We got some more Beatrice softball, this time against Crete, also at 6:15. Then to cap it off, it's Beatrice football at 6:40, also against Crete. Playing for you now here on our Class 78 weekend, it's Foreigner.

0: could be it. He's got room. He's waiting. The Yankee bench on the field. Yankees are the champions. And the Yankees head for the clubhouse. The champions.
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0: Coming up next year on KWBE, It's Still the Same by Bob Seger, as well as Meatloaf with 2 out of 3 Ain't Bad, that and more, but first we got the weather.
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9: The NCN AccuWeather forecast for tonight, mostly cloudy with a slight chance of scattered showers in the overnight, low of around 60. On Monday, mostly cloudy with scattered showers in the afternoon, a high near 68. Monday night, mostly cloudy with a slight chance of scattered showers in the early evening, low of around 56. Tuesday, mostly cloudy, a high near 64. Mostly cloudy Tuesday night with a low of around 51. And for Wednesday, partly sunny and a high near 66. That's your NCN AccuWeather forecast for KWBE.
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0: It's one classic hit after another on KWBE Beatrice.
1: ABC News, I'm Wayne Cabot. Austin police telling ABC News they're being kept away from investigating an ICE shooting today. A man now in the hospital after being shot, his vehicle rammed, hit with five bullets. Sources tell us he's a Venezuelan national here illegally with a final order of removal. The area is part of Congressman Greg Casares' district. He wants ICE gone.
2: It is awful that this horror has come to our doorstep.
1: Early returns show Vladimir Putin's party winning parliamentary elections in which there was virtually no opposition. Russians voting after the largest ever drone attack on Moscow. Ukraine's Zelensky speaking today with President Trump, saying they'll meet at the UN this week. Unclear how it will be covered with President Trump's ban on CNN. They are the pool network for Trump's UN visit. With Election Day 44 days away, gas prices expected to keep on rising, says Gas Buddy. This is ABC News.
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5: In CN AccuWeather forecast, for tonight, mostly cloudy with a slight chance of scattered showers in the overnight, low of around 60. On Monday, mostly cloudy with scattered showers in the afternoon, a high near 68. Monday night, mostly cloudy with a slight chance of scattered showers in the early evening, low of around 56. Tuesday, mostly cloudy, a high near 64. Mostly cloudy Tuesday night with a low of around 51. And for Wednesday, partly sunny and a high near 66. That's your NCN AccuWeather forecast from KWBE.
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That was Donna Summer here on KWBE. We had George Benson just before that. Coming up next, it's the Commodores as well as Tramps on Cue. But playing for you right now, it's Come Sail Away by Styx.

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4: Students who participate in extracurricular activities are three times more likely to excel in the classroom. And this week's honoree is showing how toughness, commitment, and determination can make an impact. Our male student of the week is James Given, a junior at Beatrice High School. James suffered an ankle injury last Monday, but after working through rehab, he was able to return just days later for the cross-country meet in February, where he placed sixth and helped the Beatrice boys capture the team championship. James is a multi-sport athlete, competing in swimming and track and field as well. And his ability to battle back from injury and still contribute to his team is a great example of perseverance and dedication. KWBE and Watchtower Wealth Management are proud to recognize students in Beatrice who are excelling inside and outside the classroom. This week's male student of the week is James Given from Beatrice. The Student of the Week awards are brought to you by KWBE, along with Anthony Schnelli, Jody Starr, Tony Hines, and Ben Kidder with Watchtower Wealth Management in Beatrice.
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8: The NCN AccuWeather forecast for tonight, mostly cloudy with a slight chance of scattered showers in the overnight, low of around 60. On Monday, mostly cloudy with scattered showers in the afternoon, a high near 68. Monday night, mostly cloudy with a slight chance of scattered showers in the early evening, low of around 56. Tuesday, mostly cloudy, a high near 64. Mostly cloudy Tuesday night with a low of around 51. And for Wednesday, partly sunny and a high near 66. That's your NCN AccuWeather forecast for KWBE.
9: San Francisco was terrorized by a man who called himself the Zodiac Killer. 4 years ago, the killing stopped, and so did Zodiac's letter. Now there's another letter.
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1: We have video now of the moments following that call provided by Broadcastify. An ICE shooting in Austin, a traffic stop. Video showing a man hunched over the driver's seat, heard saying in Spanish he was shot because he did not brake. He's later seen handcuffed while officers cut his shirt, exposing a gunshot wound to his back. Protesters soon gathering, but the mayor, Kirk Watson, wants them to know.
3: The Austin Police Department was not involved in this incident. The police department did help with the blocking of some of the roads and doing traffic control.
1: The wounded man taken to a trauma center where he was transferred into federal custody. Patrick Clancy tells 60 Minutes it was mental illness that caused Lindsay Clancy to kill their three children, that she was not a monster. Theories suggesting he was somehow responsible are, he says, deeply harmful. This is ABC News.
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6: The NCN AccuWeather forecast for tonight: mostly cloudy with a slight chance of scattered showers in the overnight, low of around 60. On Monday, mostly cloudy with scattered showers in the afternoon, a high near 68. Monday night, mostly cloudy with a slight chance of scattered showers in the early evening, low of around 56. Tuesday, mostly cloudy, a high near 64. Mostly cloudy Tuesday night with a low of around 51. And for Wednesday, partly sunny and a high near 66. That's your NCN AccuWeather forecast for KWBE.
7: 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The Montreal Canadiens win 4-1. They're Bob Penn Dryden, and the Canadiens win their third Stanley Cup in a row and their 21st in the team's history.
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That's right, it's Morning Trivia, brought to you by Frontier Appliance of Beatrice as well as Hoop Sky Practice of Beatrice. 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

0: Coming up next year on KWBE, it's one of my personal favorites, Turned to Stone by Electric Light Orchestra, as well as Steely Dan with Deacon Blues right after that. But first, we got the weather.
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12: The NCN AccuWeather forecast for tonight, mostly cloudy with a slight chance of scattered showers in the overnight, low of around 60. On Monday, mostly cloudy with scattered showers in the afternoon, a high near 68. Monday night, mostly cloudy with a slight chance of scattered showers in the early evening, low of around 56. Tuesday, mostly cloudy, a high near 64. Mostly cloudy Tuesday night with a low of around 51. And for Wednesday, partly sunny and a high near 66. That's your NCN AccuWeather forecast from KWBE.
13: Popped up. Munson. This could be it. He's got room. He's waiting. The Yankee bench on the field. Yankees are the champions. And the Yankees head for the clubhouse. The champions.
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0: from the fortress of solitude to the bustling city room of the Daily Planet. 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
2: It needs to be said that as mayor of the city of Austin, I'm very angry about this.
1: About ICE shooting a man in his car, a video revealing a bullet wound to his back before being brought to a hospital, then transferred into ICE custody. Police prevented from accessing the scene. Chief Lisa Davis.
3: This has happened in the city of Austin. The city of Austin deserves answers in what occurred. The mayor's demanding some answers. The city manager wants answers, and we're going to get those. We're going to get all those questions answered.
1: A law enforcement source telling ABC News he's from Venezuela here illegally. AI competitors America and China in talks about an AI notification system for possible threats, says Treasury Secretary Scott Bessent tonight. When President Trump comes to New York tomorrow to kick off the UN General Assembly, who will coordinate the media pool coverage? It was supposed to be CNN, but its credentials don't work. Same for MS Now and Politico. Trump making good on his threat to ban them over coverage he doesn't like. This is ABC News.
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6: The NCN AccuWeather forecast for tonight, mostly cloudy with a slight chance of scattered showers in the overnight, low of around 60. On Monday, mostly cloudy with scattered showers in the afternoon, a high near 68. Monday night, mostly cloudy with a slight chance of scattered showers in the early evening, low of around 56. Tuesday, mostly cloudy, a high near 64. Mostly cloudy Tuesday night with a low of around 51. And for Wednesday, partly sunny and a high near 66. That's your NCN AccuWeather forecast from KWBE.
7: Super Bowl XII was a coach's nightmare.
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0: It's a class of 78 weekend on KWBE.

That was Heat Wave here on KWBE. We had Foreigner just before that. Coming up next, it's John Travolta and Olivia Newton-John, as well as Kansas on Cue. But playing for you right now, it's Lynyrd Skynyrd.

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11: The NCN AccuWeather forecast for tonight, mostly cloudy with a slight chance of scattered showers in the overnight, low of around 60. On Monday, mostly cloudy with scattered showers in the afternoon, a high near 68. Monday night, mostly cloudy with a slight chance of scattered showers in the early evening, low of around 56. Tuesday, mostly cloudy, a high near 64. Mostly cloudy Tuesday night with a low of around 51. And for Wednesday, partly sunny and a high near 66. That's your NCN AccuWeather forecast for KWBE.
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0: San Francisco was terrorized by a man who called himself the Zodiac Killer. 4 years ago, the killing stopped, and so did Zodiac's letter. 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
2: ABC News, I'm Wayne Cabot. Protests in Austin after ICE shot a man in his car. Video showing him cuffed with a bullet wound to his back.
3: Needs to be said that as mayor of the city of Austin, I'm very angry about this.
2: Mayor Kirk Watson noting local police were not involved. A law enforcement source telling ABC News he's a Venezuelan national here illegally. Taken into a trauma center and once there, handed over to federal custody. Patrick Clancy tells 60 Minutes it was mental illness that caused Lindsay Clancy to kill their three children, that she was no monster. Theories suggesting he was somehow responsible are, he says, deeply harmful. Iran reaffirming that it will open the Strait of Hormuz only after the U.S. pulls back and pays war reparations. Price of regular holding steady at the pumps, $4.48 a gallon, diesel just over $6.50. Gas buddies Patrick DeHaan predicting more pain ahead. Political pain, too. Midterms 43 days away. This is ABC News.
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6: The NCN AccuWeather forecast for tonight, mostly cloudy with a slight chance of scattered showers in the overnight, low of around 60. On Monday, mostly cloudy with scattered showers in the afternoon, a high near 68. Monday night, mostly cloudy with a slight chance of scattered showers in the early evening, low of around 56. Tuesday, mostly cloudy, a high near 64. Mostly cloudy Tuesday night with a low of around 51. And for Wednesday, partly sunny and a high near 66. That's your NCN AccuWeather forecast for KWBE.
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0: That is it. The Montreal Canadiens win 4-1. They're Bob pinned Dryden. And the Canadiens win their third Stanley Cup in a row and their 21st in the team's history.
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0: Coming up next year on KWBE, it's Moving Out by Billy Joel, Journey with Wheel in the Sky, as well as more of your favorite classic hits here on our Class of 78 weekend. But first, before we get to any of that, let's take a quick peek at the weather forecast.
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10: NCN AccuWeather forecast for tonight, mostly cloudy with a slight chance of scattered showers in the overnight, low of around 60. On Monday, mostly cloudy with scattered showers in the afternoon, a high near 68. Monday night, mostly cloudy with a slight chance of scattered showers in the early evening, low of around 56. Tuesday, mostly cloudy, a high near 64. Mostly cloudy Tuesday night with a low of around 51. And for Wednesday, partly sunny and a high near 66. That's your NCN AccuWeather forecast for KWBE.
11: John Travolta, Olivia Newton-John, Grease, the Broadway smash that made theatrical history by becoming one of the longest-running musical comedies of all time, breaks loose on the motion picture screen.
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0: this could be it. He's got room. He's waiting. The Yankee bench on the field. Yankees are the champions. And the Yankees head for the clubhouse. The champions.
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0: We're nearing the end of yet another wonderful day. Hope all of you listening out there had a great Sunday, and thank you for spending with us here on KWBE. 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
2: For Austin to be safe, ICE should end its surge here in our community.
1: Congressman Greg Kassar, after a man was shot in his car by ICE agents in North Austin, local police telling us ICE is preventing them from conducting an investigation. Once at the hospital, the man, reportedly a Venezuelan national here illegally, was transferred to federal custody. In Russia, Ukrainian forces firing more than 1,000 drones toward Moscow Sunday. The mayor calling it the city's largest ever drone attack, hitting a high-rise and oil refinery. This is Russians voted in the first parliamentary election since the war, the balloting virtually devoid of opposition to Vladimir Putin. Early returns showing his party winning. CNN is scheduled to be the pool reporter for the president's UN visit this week, but it doesn't know what to do now with Trump banning them. This is ABC News. The L.A. County Medical Examiner confirming now the death of Presley Gerber, son of Cindy Crawford, at a rehab facility. He was 27. At 15, he was signed on as a model. Scientists celebrating the unveiled discovery of a new kind of cat, first new feline species in more than 100 years, not just because we have a cute new kitty to admire, but because of what it suggests to
3: us. New things are just all around us, and with discoveries like the Telkai cat, it gives us more reason to look and protect the environment that they live in as well, so that they also don't go extinct.
1: ABC News geriatric medicine subspecialist Dr. Alan Chang. As of now, there's only one in captivity, a 10-year-old male in Bolivia, found and partially raised by humans and given to a cat sanctuary. A new museum in L.A. is unlike any other you've seen before because its creator is George Lucas. The George Lucas Star Wars-themed museum of art is spaced like a spaceship. Wayne Cabot, ABC News.
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6: BNC and AccuWeather forecast for the rest of the overnight or early morning hours: mostly cloudy with a slight chance of scattered showers, low of around 60. Heading into Monday, mostly cloudy with a slight chance of scattered showers in the afternoon, a high near 68. Monday night, mostly cloudy, slight chance of scattered showers in the early evening, low of around 56. Tuesday, mostly cloudy, a high near 64. Mostly cloudy Tuesday night, a low of around 51. And for Wednesday, partly sunny, a high near 66. That's your NC and AccuWeather forecast from KWBE.
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KWBE, The Escape Club, Wild Wild West. Before that, we heard from Aerosmith, and we started the hour off with Fleetwood Mac, Don't Stop, and I'm Not Gonna Stop. My name is Patrick. It might be after midnight, but I'm gonna keep going all night long, and we are gonna get down tonight. So here's Casey and the Sunshine Band on KWBE. Hang out.

0: KWBE Lips Inc. taking us to Funky Town. Before that, we heard from Roy Orbison with You Got It. And Billy Joel in front of Roy there with Pressure. And you know, the Beatrice football team put Omaha Northwest under a lot of pressure last Friday. And they're looking to build on that success as they had a huge blowout victory for homecoming. And, you know, that's why I had to play Funky Town, because Beatrice was quite a funky town, doing a lot of dancing and celebrating for homecoming last Friday. Gonna try to duplicate that success Friday as they take on Crete. 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
3: The NCNACI weather forecast for the rest of the overnight and early morning hours, mostly cloudy with a slight chance of scattered showers, low of around 60. Heading into Monday, mostly cloudy with a slight chance of scattered showers in the afternoon, a high near 68. Monday night, mostly cloudy, slight chance of scattered showers in the early evening, low of around 56. Tuesday, mostly cloudy, a high near 64. Mostly cloudy Tuesday night, a low of around 51. And for Wednesday, partly sunny, a high near 66. That's your NCNACI weather forecast from KWBE.
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0: KWBE, Dire Straits, The Sultan's a Swing. Before that, we did hear from The Fine Young Cannibals, She Drives Me Crazy, Chic Le Freak before that, and that set got started off by The Human League with Don't You Want Me? 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Finally going to get to that one. So make sure you tune in for Nebraska Volleyball right here on your home for Husker Sports. And that's 5 p.m. on Wednesday with KWBE.
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1: ABC News, I'm Wayne Cabot. Protests in Austin after ICE shot a man in his car. Video showing him cuffed with a bullet wound to his back.
2: Needs to be said that as mayor of the city of Austin, I'm very angry about this.
1: Mayor Kirk Watson noting local police were not involved. A law enforcement source telling ABC News he's a Venezuelan national here illegally. Taken into a trauma center and once there, handed over to federal custody. Patrick Clancy tells 60 Minutes it was mental illness that caused Lindsay Clancy to kill their three children, that she was no monster. Theory suggesting he was somehow responsible are, he says, deeply harmful. Iran reaffirming that it will open the Strait of Hormuz only after the U.S. pulls back and pays war reparations. Price of regular holding steady at the pumps, $4.48 a gallon, diesel just over $6.50. Gas buddies Patrick DeHaan predicting more pain ahead. Political pain, too. Midterms 43 days away. This is ABC News. ABC's Maggie Rooley spoke with Princess Diana's brother, whose book got a royal rebuke from King Charles. It says that when he was prince, he was giddy when his wife Diana died. The palace putting out a rare statement questioning Charles Spencer's memory, judgment, reason, his reaction to their reaction.
3: Well, it's not every day you're gaslit by a king. But I was really upset with that because I thought it was very, not only condescending, but not straight. What I said is straight and true. And what did they come back with? That? It doesn't say he didn't say it either. That's what I found interesting.
1: Trust in our country's institutions is declining, says German Chancellor Friedrich Merz. His party's suffering more losses in state elections. Economic struggles have given lift to a far-right AfD party in Germany. And maybe in these tough times there, this will lift spirits. The clinking of mugs at Oktoberfest underway this weekend in Munich, continuing a tradition going back to the 1800s. Millions expected. I'm Wayne Cabot, ABC News.
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6: BNC and AccuWeather forecast for the rest of the overnight or early morning hours. Mostly cloudy with a slight chance of scattered showers. Low of around 60. Heading into Monday, mostly cloudy with a slight chance of scattered showers in the afternoon. A high near 68. Monday night, mostly cloudy. Slight chance of scattered showers in the early evening. Low of around 56. Tuesday, mostly cloudy. A high near 64. Mostly cloudy Tuesday night. A low of around 51. And for Wednesday, partly sunny. A high near 66. That's your NC and AccuWeather forecast from KWBE.
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9: Can't beat a classic.

KWBE, it's Bowie, Modern Love. Before that, rocking out with GNR, starting off this hour of music with Sweet Child O' Mine. My name is Patrick. Happy Monday. Hope you're enjoying it thus far. It just got started. We're not too deep into it yet, but we do have some rocking for you in the very near future from Van Halen. We'll also hear Skynyrd. You can expect to dance with me when we get to Orleans in just a few minutes. But speaking of dancing, I can't think of anybody that danced quite as well as this man. It's time for some MJ, and it's time to beat it with Michael Jackson on KWBE.

0: KWBE Van Halen wrapping up a great set of classic hits there. Oh, Pretty Woman. We also heard Skynyrd and Orleans in that last set. And I know you really enjoyed that one, but I got another great set. You don't want to miss any of it. I'll tell you about it in just a second. And that's coming up soon. But first, I want to remind you, eVets is hosting their annual tailgate fundraiser on Saturday, September 26th at the Vets Club right here in Beatrice, starting at 11 a.m. Activities include a cornhole tournament. There's going to be food, Nebraska football, raffle items, carnival games, all kinds of good stuff. Stop by 11 a.m. to 1 p.m. for a chance to win some prizes and cash. From KWBE Radio. Yeah, you heard that right. We are bringing back the jackpot drop one more time. That's the eVets Tailgate Fundraiser on Saturday, September 26th. Thanks to these fine sponsors for making our stop at the eVets event even possible. Vintage Venue in downtown Beatrice, Cottonwood Hospice in Beatrice, and Twin Rivers Chrysler Dodge Jeep and Ram in Beatrice as well. Also want to give special thanks to the assistance that we've also gotten from Leo's Jewelers, a family tradition in downtown Beatrice, and Napa Auto Parts, your city motor supply in Beatrice. Well, I told you you're going to get another great set. We're going to hear from Howard Jones, the Ozark Mountain Daredevils, and we're going to be running on empty next with Jackson Brown on KWBE. Sit tight.
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4: BNC and AccuWeather forecast for the rest of the overnight or early morning hours. Mostly cloudy with a slight chance of scattered showers. Low of around 60. Heading into Monday, mostly cloudy with a slight chance of scattered showers in the afternoon. A high near 68. Monday night, mostly cloudy. Slight chance of scattered showers in the early evening. Low of around 56. Tuesday, mostly cloudy. A high near 64. Mostly cloudy Tuesday night. A low of around 51. And for Wednesday, partly sunny. A high near 66. That's your NC and AccuWeather forecast from KWBE.
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0: KWBE, the Ozark Mountain Daredevils there, of course, with Jackie Blue. That was released as a single in 1975, but it comes off an album that was actually released in 1974, their second record, It'll Shine When It Shines. And I love that whole album. It's really, really groovy. And we do have some more great groovy tunes coming up for you. We'll get to the Talking Heads. We'll also hear from the Steve Miller Band before too long. Going to give us a little taste of that jungle love. And if you're bored and you're online, you might want to go ahead and log on to our website. And here's a little reason why.
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3: For Austin to be safe, ICE should end its surge here in our community.
2: Congressman Greg Kassar, after a man was shot in his car by ICE agents in North Austin. Local police telling us ICE is preventing them from conducting an investigation. Once at the hospital, the man, reportedly a Venezuelan national here illegally, was transferred to federal custody. In Russia, Ukrainian forces firing more than 1,000 drones toward Moscow Sunday. The mayor calling it the city's largest ever drone attack, hitting a high-rise and oil refinery. This is Russians voted in the first parliamentary election since the war, the balloting virtually devoid of opposition to Vladimir Putin. Early returns showing his party winning. CNN is scheduled to be the pool reporter for the president's UN visit this week, but it doesn't know what to do now with Trump banning them. This is ABC News. The L.A. County Medical Examiner confirming now the death of Presley Gerber, son of Cindy Crawford, at a rehab facility. He was 27. At 15, he was signed on as a model. Scientists celebrating the unveiled discovery of a new kind of cat, first new feline species in more than 100 years, not just because we have a cute new kitty to admire, but because of what it suggests to
4: us. New things are just all around us, and with discoveries like the Telkai cat, it gives us more reason to look and protect the environment that they live in as well, so that they also don't go extinct.
2: ABC News geriatric medicine subspecialist Dr. Alan Chang. As of now, there's only one in captivity, a 10-year-old male in Bolivia, found and partially raised by humans and given to a cat sanctuary. A new museum in L.A. is unlike any other you've seen before because its creator is George Lucas. The George Lucas Star Wars-themed museum of art is spaced like a spaceship. Wayne Cabot, ABC News.
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7: BNC and Aki weather forecasts for the rest of the overnight and early morning hours. Mostly cloudy with a slight chance of scattered showers. Low of around 60. Heading into Monday, mostly cloudy with a slight chance of scattered showers in the afternoon. A high near 68. Monday night, mostly cloudy. Slight chance of scattered showers in the early evening. Low of around 56. Tuesday, mostly cloudy. A high near 64. Mostly cloudy Tuesday night. A low of around 51. And for Wednesday, partly sunny. A high near 66. That's your NC and Aki weather forecast from KWBE.
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KWBE Chicago, you're the inspiration. Before that, we did hear from the Eagles from their first record. Love that one. That was Witchy Woman. And we started off this hour of music with Tom Cochran, Life is a Highway. And speaking of highways, we're rocking down one right now with the Doobies. 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

0: It is KWBE, sipping a little hot chocolate there, you sexy thang. We also heard from ZZ Top with Legs, going back to the 80s, output from that amazing rock and roll band. And we heard Timbuk 3, The Future's So Bright, I Gotta Wear Shades. My name is Patrick, and I am not wearing shades right now. It's the middle of the night, and not that there's anything wrong with wearing sunglasses at night, but I don't really need them right now, so I'm not going to rock them. But before you know it, it's going to be the morning, and the morning show text club is something that you might want to join if you haven't done that already, and I'd urge you to go ahead and join the text club. You might win a t-shirt. There is a chance to win some other stuff, maybe some lottery tickets. You can get updates on the weather. You can play trivia. There's a lot more, so if you haven't done it already, join the morning show text club by texting the word donut to 402-228-5924. This is KWBE, and Dead or Alive is next, because I'm going to spin them around like a record.
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3: The NCNACI weather forecast for the rest of the overnight early morning hours, mostly cloudy with a slight chance of scattered showers, low of around 60. Heading into Monday, mostly cloudy with a slight chance of scattered showers in the afternoon, a high near 68. Monday night, mostly cloudy, slight chance of scattered showers in the early evening, low of around 56. Tuesday, mostly cloudy, a high near 64. Mostly cloudy Tuesday night, a low of around 51. And for Wednesday, partly sunny, a high near 66. That's your NCNACI weather forecast from KWBE.
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0: Happy Monday from KWBE, the Jefferson Starship Miracles, wrapping up yet another set of classic hits that I'm very proud of. We also heard Elton John, Earth, Wind, and Fire. We were grooving with them, and then we started off that set, as promised, with Dead or Alive, You Spin Me Round, Right Round Like a Record, Baby, Right Round, Round, Round. Well, I hope you'll stick around, because Billy Idol and Kenny Loggins are on the way, and make sure you tune in tonight. It's technically Monday, remember, so tonight you'll want to tune in. We have Beatrice Volleyball taking on Syracuse. Zach will have the call, with our coverage starting at 6:50 p.m., and that's coming up here on KWBE.
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1: ABC News, I'm Wayne Cabot. Protests in Austin after ICE shot a man in his car. Video showing him cuffed with a bullet wound to his back.
2: Needs to be said that as mayor of the city of Austin, I'm very angry about this.
1: Mayor Kirk Watson noting local police were not involved. A law enforcement source telling ABC News he's a Venezuelan national here illegally. Taken into a trauma center and once there, handed over to federal custody. Patrick Clancy tells 60 Minutes it was mental illness that caused Lindsay Clancy to kill their three children, that she was no monster. Theory suggesting he was somehow responsible are, he says, deeply harmful. Iran reaffirming that it will open the Strait of Hormuz only after the U.S. pulls back and pays war reparations. Price of regular holding steady at the pumps, $4.48 a gallon, diesel just over $6.50. Gas buddies Patrick DeHaan predicting more pain ahead. Political pain, too. Midterms 43 days away. This is ABC News. ABC's Maggie Rooley spoke with Princess Diana's brother, whose book got a royal rebuke from King Charles. It says that when he was prince, he was giddy when his wife Diana died. The palace putting out a rare statement questioning Charles Spencer's memory, judgment, reason, his reaction to their reaction.
3: Well, it's not every day you're gaslit by a king. But I was really upset with that because I thought it was very, not only condescending, but not straight. What I said is straight and true. And what did they come back with? That? It doesn't say he didn't say it either. That's what I found interesting.
1: Trust in our country's institutions is declining, says German Chancellor Friedrich Merz. His party suffering more losses in state elections. Economic struggles have given lift to a far-right AfD party in Germany. And maybe in these tough times there, this will lift spirits. The clinking of mugs at Oktoberfest underway this weekend in Munich, continuing a tradition going back to the 1800s. Millions expected. I'm Wayne Cabot, ABC News.
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6: BNC and AccuWeather forecasts for the rest of the overnight and early morning hours. Mostly cloudy with a slight chance of scattered showers. Low of around 60. Heading into Monday, mostly cloudy with a slight chance of scattered showers in the afternoon. A high near 68. Monday night, mostly cloudy. Slight chance of scattered showers in the early evening. Low of around 56. Tuesday, mostly cloudy. A high near 64. Mostly cloudy Tuesday night. A low of around 51. And for Wednesday, partly sunny. A high near 66. That's your NC and AccuWeather forecast from KWBE.
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with a pop song called Our House, and we heard Survivor with Eye of the Tiger, getting us pumped up as we head through the 3 a.m. hour here. That was a great way to get started off, and we have Nick Lowe still to come. We're also going to hear from the Cars, and we'll hear from Hootie with one from the 90s. But right now, it's time to walk on that sunshine, even though you can't see any right now because it's the middle of the night. Katrina and the Waves on KWBE. Hang out.

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0: That Blowfish holding my hand with some 90s action there. As we cruise through the early hours of this Monday, we also, speaking of cruising, heard from the Cars. And that literally was just what I needed. I'm not even trying to be funny. And I know I'm not very funny. I'm a dad. All my jokes are dad jokes. But literally, I needed to hear that one. That just got me going. Had it cranked up in my headphones here in the KWBE studios. We also heard Nick Lowe with Cruel to Be Kind in that last set. And we have another great set of classic hits in store for you. You're going to hear from Aerosmith. And Supertramp will start that one off right. And speaking of things coming up here on KWBE, the morning show will be happening most mornings on KWBE, weekday mornings anyway. We have Beatrice today at 8:30 a.m., but this morning we will not have a program for Beatrice today, but that's okay because it's going to return in full force on Tuesday. 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
6: Ian Cianacki weather forecast for the rest of the overnight and early morning hours. Mostly cloudy with a slight chance of scattered showers. Low of around 60. Heading into Monday, mostly cloudy with a slight chance of scattered showers in the afternoon. The high near 68. Monday night, mostly cloudy. Slight chance of scattered showers in the early evening. Low of around 56. Tuesday, mostly cloudy. A high near 64. Mostly cloudy Tuesday night. A low of around 51. And for Wednesday, partly sunny. A high near 66. That's your Ian Cianacki weather forecast from KWBE.
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0: My favorite Beatle here on KWBE. That was George Harrison, of course, My Sweet Lord from 1970. Off a great record, All Things Must Pass. Doesn't get much better than that. And, George certainly had a lot in his reserves after the Beatles split up. And that's why he put out a triple LP. Amazing stuff there. That song was actually the subject of a lawsuit. Because apparently there was some similarity between that and the Chiffons song, He's So Fine. I don't really hear it too much. I mean, maybe a little bit, but I mean, whatever. Just leave George alone. It wasn't a big deal. Nonetheless, we also heard from Tony Basil and Aerosmith in that last set, and Supertramp got us started off right with the Logical song. Got another great song from the 70s coming up in just a few moments here for you. Do want to remind you that tomorrow, Tuesday, September 22nd at 6:15 p.m., our coverage begins with Beatrice Softball as they take on Ralston right here on your home for Beatrice Sports. That's right. It's KWBE. ELO on the way. We're going to turn to stone as we take you to heaven like it's 1977 next on KWBE.
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2: For Austin to be safe, ICE should end its surge here in our community.
1: Congressman Greg Kassar, after a man was shot in his car by ICE agents in North Austin, local police telling us ICE is preventing them from conducting an investigation. Once at the hospital, the man, reportedly a Venezuelan national here illegally, was transferred to federal custody. In Russia, Ukrainian forces firing more than 1,000 drones toward Moscow Sunday. The mayor calling it the city's largest ever drone attack, hitting a high-rise and oil refinery. This is Russians voted in the first parliamentary election since the war, the balloting virtually devoid of opposition to Vladimir Putin. Early returns showing his party winning. CNN is scheduled to be the pool reporter for the president's UN visit this week, but it doesn't know what to do now with Trump banning them. This is ABC News. The L.A. County Medical Examiner confirming now the death of Presley Gerber, son of Cindy Crawford, at a rehab facility. He was 27. At 15, he was signed on as a model. Scientists celebrating the unveiled discovery of a new kind of cat, first new feline species in more than 100 years, not just because we have a cute new kitty to admire, but because of what it suggests to
3: us. New things are just all around us, and with discoveries like the Telkai cat, it gives us more reason to look and protect the environment that they live in as well, so that they also don't go extinct.
1: ABC News geriatric medicine subspecialist Dr. Alan Chang. As of now, there's only one in captivity, a 10-year-old male in Bolivia, found and partially raised by humans and given to a cat sanctuary. A new museum in L.A. is unlike any other you've seen before because its creator is George Lucas. The George Lucas Star Wars-themed museum of art is spaced like a spaceship. Wayne Cabot, ABC News.
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6: BNC and AccuWeather weather forecast for the rest of the overnight or early morning hours. Mostly cloudy with a slight chance of scattered showers. Low of around 60. Heading into Monday, mostly cloudy with a slight chance of scattered showers in the afternoon. A high near 68. Monday night, mostly cloudy. Slight chance of scattered showers in the early evening. Low of around 56. Tuesday, mostly cloudy. A high near 64. Mostly cloudy Tuesday night. A low of around 51. And for Wednesday, partly sunny. A high near 66. That's your NC and AccuWeather forecast from KWBE.
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KWBE GNR, welcome to the jungle and welcome to your Monday. It is officially here and the sun might not be up yet, but it is Monday. Before that, we did hear from Billy Joel with Big Shot, and we heard the Romantics with Talking in Your Sleep. And I am talking while you're in your sleep probably right now, but if you're up and you're with me, you're going to want to stay right here on KWBE. We're in the middle of a great set of music. We're going to hear from Fleetwood Mac. We're also going to hear Blondie and Crowded House in just a minute. But we got Cool in the Gang right now talking about Ladies' Night on KWBE.

0: KWBE wrapping up another set of classic hits with Fleetwood Mac, Rhiannon, Will You Ever Win? Well, that Beatrice football team, they sure did win on Friday night as they blew out Omaha Northwest 55-0, and you heard all of that right here on KWBE. Lots of scoring for the Beatrice football team, and they're looking to put some more points on the board and to extend that success as they take on Crete Friday night. Pregame starts at 6:40 p.m. right here on KWBE with your home for Beatrice football. Dire Straits is next, and we're also going to hear from the Bee Gees, so sit tight.
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4: The NC and AccuWeather forecast for the rest of the overnight or early morning hours, mostly cloudy with a slight chance of scattered showers, low of around 60. Heading into Monday, mostly cloudy with a slight chance of scattered showers in the afternoon, a high near 68. Monday night, mostly cloudy, slight chance of scattered showers in the early evening, low of around 56. Tuesday, mostly cloudy, a high near 64. Mostly cloudy Tuesday night, a low of around 51. And for Wednesday, partly sunny, a high near 66. That's your NC and AccuWeather forecast from KWBE.
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0: KWBE Ambrosia, Biggest Part of Me from 1980. Before that, John Mellencamp talking about those pink houses. And we did some dancing with the Bee Gees before that. And that last set, another great set of music coming up for you. And also coming up is the morning show where you're going to have a chance to win. That's right, with morning trivia. Listen for your chance to win every weekday morning, including today. Happy Monday, by the way. You can listen for the question, and if you're the first caller with the correct answer, you will win the prize for that day. Morning trivia can be heard Monday through Friday at 7:50 a.m. with the morning show. It's brought to you by Frontier Appliance of Beatrice and Hoops Chiropractic, also right here in Beatrice. Well, I'm about out the door. My name is Patrick. Thanks for hanging out with me. Madonna's next. Gonna open your heart on KWBE.
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0: My go-to karaoke song, George Benson on Broadway here on your Monday morning on KWBE. Gonna see some patchy fog off and on this morning. It's gonna be mostly cloudy later on. Gonna see some drizzle throughout the afternoon as well. We'll take a deeper look at that forecast later on, but right now, let's check in with the Brownfield Network.
1: 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It was a pretty quiet Friday for the most part for direct cash cattle trade activity, at least heading into the end of the day. Business largely looked like it was waiting until after the cattle on feed report was released. What trade was reported for the week was in the north at $350 stress. That was steady with the previous week's business. At the Mid-Missouri stockyards, the best test was on steers weighing 500 to 750 pounds, which were $8 to $23 higher. Heifers sold $5 to $15 higher. The USDA says it was a better run of high-quality calves and yearlings. Demand was good on a moderate supply. Medium and large one feeder steer, 652 to 656 pounds, brought $377.50 to $382.50. Medium and large one feeder heifer, 692 to 697 pounds, brought $336 to $342. Box beef closed mixed with light and moderate demand for relatively light offerings. Choice down 21 cents at $371.94. Select was $1.38 higher at $353.26. Estimated cattle slaughter was 101,000 head. Cash hogs had no comparison with a very light negotiated run. The market has struggled to find momentum. Processors likely had needed numbers on hand and weren't forced to ramp up their procurement efforts. The industry has been largely focused on demand. There have been some opportunities in both global and domestic markets, but there are still lingering concerns about long-term strength. Bears and gilts at the National Daily Direct had a weighted average of 81.76. Prices at the regional directs were not reported due to confidentiality. Pork values finished the day lower, down 56 cents at 86.98. Butts, hams, picnics, and loins were all down, and estimated hog slaughter was 483,000 head. At the CME, live cattle were mostly lower. Feeders were down, watching and waiting on direct trade. And lean hog futures finished the day lower on technical selling and ongoing demand uncertainties. I'm Megan Grebner for Brownfield.
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0: WBE. Hey, just a reminder, the Evets annual tailgate fundraiser is happening this Saturday. I'll give you more details about it later on, but I also just want to let you know that we're going to be bringing the jackpot drop board out one more time. That's Saturday at the Vets Club in Beatrice for the Evets tailgate fundraiser. More details later on this morning. Right now, let's check in with the Brownfield Network.
1: There's been a lot of talk about the future of AM radio and whether it still belongs in every vehicle. Hello, everyone. I'm Cindy Young with Brownfield, and this is my two cents. I will tell you where I stand. I live in rural America, and AM radio is still pretty important. 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That matters. When severe weather is moving across rural America, local radio can be a lifeline. 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It connects people. Farm radio has always been about more than broadcasting information. It's about knowing the farmers, the communities, the county fairs, FFA chapters, and the people who make rural America work. I love technology. Podcasts, streaming, and apps have expanded the way we can reach people. But newer technology shouldn't automatically mean we throw away something that still works, especially when the power goes out, the cell towers get overloaded, or a storm knocks out internet service. A radio in the vehicle can still be a remarkably simple way to stay connected. In rural America, that's not old-fashioned. That's preparedness. I'm Cindy Young with Brownfield. That's my two cents.
2: As growers look ahead to next season, this year's disease pressure could offer some important lessons. Lily Ziemer, a technical service manager with FMC, says disease pressure varied.
3: Farmers have had to deal with tar spot showing up early. And then just here lately in the last couple weeks, we've had southern rust show up as well. And those are just two very detrimental diseases in addition to some northern corn leaf blight and gray leaf spot that are kind of consistent year in and year out in the Corn Belt.
2: Adastrio fungicide provides broad spectrum control, which helps manage multiple foliar diseases at the same time.
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0: Rocking with the Steve Miller Band on your Monday morning on KWBE. Patchy fog this morning, mostly cloudy later on today. High in the upper 60s. We'll take a deeper look into that forecast later on. But right now, let's take a look at the ag weather from the Brownfield Network.
1: Additional welcome rain on parts of the plains. Additional field work and harvest delays for parts of the Corn Belt, especially eastern through southern sections. The heat breaks down south and a cool early autumn feel over the rest of the heartland for now. Good Monday morning, everyone. It's agriculture meteorologist Greg Solier. We're back in with your ag weather today right here on Brownfield Ag News. Welcome rains on the northern and central plains the past few days, ever since last week into the northern and central reaches, back through Big Sky Country, helping out some of those newly sown winter wheat fields and spring grain harvest virtually complete. But boy, dryness and drought despite the recent rains, a story there. Meanwhile, too much of a good thing after getting an early and often start to the harvest season. Crop maturity ahead of schedule and the result of the dryness, the heat, and drought, too, all into play through the northern and especially western reaches of the Corn Belt. Back into delay mode we go over a wide and expansive area, especially centered on central and eastern Iowa, and more so over the past weekend into southern Wisconsin, northern and some east central locales of Illinois, especially either side of that I-80 corridor. From there into northern through eastern Indiana and across in through much of the Buckeye State. Multi-inch rainfall totals, some spots over the past several days in excess of 4 to 6 inches, standing water in the fields, and a couple of more severe weather outbreaks noted in spots yesterday afternoon and evening time, parts of the southeast and southern Illinois, and into sections near the Ohio River Valley. In any event, it is a cool autumn feel ever since the course of late last week into the northern plains and upper Midwest. Little patchy frost and freeze noted this morning into the Arrowhead of Minnesota. Daytime readings will be hovering into the upper 50s to mostly 60s over the northern through eastern Corn Belt areas, and a mix of 60s to low 70s by the middle part of the week. And so it goes with slow drying of soils, anticipated standing water out there. Keep an eye on the streams and rivers out of parts of southeast Minnesota, eastern Iowa, into the whole sections of the mid-Mississippi Valley portions of Missouri and Illinois, and southeast from there. The heat winding down over the southern plains. Daytime readings today into the middle 80s to low 90s and largely 80s by the middle part of the week, with the hot weather along the Gulf Coast and into the desert southwest. Except for an upper weather system pinwheeling through areas of the Ohio Valley and eastern Corn Belt, lingering cloud cover and sprinkles of rain. Most of all of the organized moisture winds out the next 24 to 36 hours. An extended spell of drier weather will get going over the heart of the Corn Belt, the Midwest, and points west-northwestward by midweek and off to the east by the late portion of the week. Quite the different story, and this will be a welcome setup with some winter wheat planting operations holding up until rain gets going. It'll get going in the southwest, move over to the plains over the next few days, particularly in part of the weekend. Into the weekend, too, a tap of monsoon moisture, upper troughing, and would you believe a couple of Pacific systems will come into play, too. I'm Greg Solier with your Ag Weather Today.
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1: ABC News, I'm Brian Clark. The U.S. war with Iran hangs over this week's meeting of world leaders in New York at the U.N. General Assembly. ABC's Lionel Moise has more.
2: Iran-backed Houthis in Yemen launching air attacks on Saudi Arabia Saturday. To protect its regional interests, a Saudi-led coalition has backed Yemen's internationally recognized government since 2015. A senior Houthi official is warning countries against joining Saudi Arabia in Yemen's civil war, telling the Associated Press they've assured the Trump administration they won't attack U.S. vessels in the Red Sea.
1: That violence helping drive gas to a nationwide average of over $4.43 a gallon, according to Gas Buddy. MS Now, Politico, and CNN say in a joint statement they're going to sue to restore their access to the White House after President Trump banned the three organizations over negative coverage. An ICE shooting in Austin, Texas, Sunday is now under investigation. This is ABC News. Patrick Clancy spoke out for the first time since his ex-wife's mistrial and the killings of their three children. ABC's Allison Kosick has more on Clancy's 60 Minutes interview.
3: Clancy says in the months that followed, he did not want to live.
4: There was a time where I didn't think I would live to see my 35th birthday, and I was completely fine with it.
3: He moved to New York 3 months after the killings. Then came the trial, and his calm on the witness stand fed online theories that he was uncaring, unfaithful, even that he killed the children himself. He says the calm was not what it looked like.
1: Clancy said he forgives his ex-wife, Lindsay Clancy, and believes her mental illness caused the action. Vladimir Putin's United Russia Party retained its majority in Russia's parliament after an orchestrated election that kept most opposition candidates off the ballot. It's the first parliamentary election since the 2022 invasion of Ukraine. I'm Brian Clark, ABC News.
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13: It is now time for your local news on KWBE. I'm Zach Polk. A Lincoln man is accused of stealing the identities of U.S. citizens, enrolling them in college without their knowledge, and collecting their financial aid. Francis Smith Mogumbai is charged with second-degree forgery, a Class 2A felony. According to a Lincoln Police Department affidavit, Mogambai allegedly worked with family members in Kenya to obtain identities, enroll people in online colleges, and collect their financial aid checks. Police say some of the money was then sent to Kenya. Investigators found checks and other documents from several colleges, including Grand Canyon University, at Mogambi's home. Police say the checks were made payable to Mogambi and deposited into his bank account. College records show the maximum amount of federal student loans had been requested and disbursed to the students. Police also spoke with several people who said they never enrolled in the colleges, applied for student loans, or given Mogambi permission to cash checks in their names. The total amounts of known forged checks police say Mogambi cashed is more than $20,000. The University of Nebraska Medical Center is using emerging technology to help healthcare providers across Nebraska learn about stroke care without having to travel to the same location. UNMC used hologram, virtual reality, interactive walls, and other technology Friday during its statewide stroke conference. The event connected participants in Omaha, Kearney, Norfolk, and Scotts Bluff. Around 150 healthcare providers and students participated, including first responders, physicians, nurses, rehabilitation specialists, occupational and physical therapists, and students. UNMC Assistant Vice Chancellor for Creative Production and Emergency Technologies Michael Hollins says the goal is to create one shared learning environment across the state. Participants used hollow boxes, virtual reality headsets, interactive walls, and three-dimensional tools to examine patients' anatomy, brain scans, and other stroke-related cases in greater detail. Stacy Christensen, a physical therapist and assistant professor in UNMC's physical therapy program, says the technology can be especially helpful for providers in rural areas because they can learn alongside experts without having to travel across the state. The conference also included the story of stroke survivor Cheyenne Wood, who suffered a stroke at the age of 31. Wood spent 7 months in physical therapy working to regain motor control and mobility. She says she continues to experience hypersensitivity on the left side of her body and blind spots in both eyes. Wood encourages people to be aware of the warning signs of a stroke and says recovery can be a long process. Christensen says those warning signs can include problems with balance or vision, facial drooping, arm weakness, and speech difficulties. She says anyone experiencing those symptoms should get help as quickly as possible. UNMC says it plans to continue expanding the use of emergency technology in medical education while using it to improve access to expertise and training across Nebraska. And Nebraska Congressman Mike Flood says Congress should be studying artificial intelligence before taking action. While a University of Nebraska Omaha professor warns the technology could become dangerous without proper safeguards. Victor Winter teaches students at UNO about generative AI. He says the technology is reaching a point where safety concerns need to be taken seriously, including making sure AI remains aligned with human values. Winter also says concerns about the technology potential risk have been downplayed in recent years. He warns that failing to address those concerns could have serious consequences. The comments come after President Trump called concerns about AI a hoax last week, following comments from CEO of Anthropic, an AI company, who said additional safeguards are needed around technology. Flood says he wants to better understand those concerns before deciding what actions Congress should take. The Nebraska congressman says he plans to question AI company executives about the potential risks and what problems lawmakers should actually be trying to solve. Flood says Congress should focus on gathering information before moving forward with legislation. At the same time, Flood says AI is already providing benefits and could have the potential to improve agricultural efficiency. The discussion highlights the ongoing debate over how quickly lawmakers should act on artificial intelligence as the technology continues to develop and become more widely used. That is your local news on KWBE.

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2: 6:10 on your Monday morning. Let's take a look at that weather. Going to see this kind of mistiness and drizzleness this morning. A little fog mix in there for you as well. Mostly cloudy today. High in the upper 60s, around 69. Might hit 70 degrees. Tonight, mostly cloudy. Low in the mid-50s. Tomorrow, mostly cloudy. High in the mid-60s, around 65. Tomorrow night, it'll start cloudy, then it just kind of, those clouds will dissipate a little bit to a partly cloudy sky, low around 53, and partly sunny on Wednesday with a high near 67 degrees. Currently here at the KWBE studios, mist in a bit, got a little bit of fog, and it's 63 degrees.
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0: It's the Doobie Brothers on your Monday morning here on KWBE. Hey, just a reminder, you've got a chance at winning $500 for a Nebraska school of your choice. 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
1: It is now time for your local sports on KWBE. I'm Zach Polk. On Friday night, it was the Beatrice Orangemen at home taking on Omaha Northwest. It started off great for the Orangemen as the Huskies of Omaha Northwest had a fumbled snap on a punt attempt. The Orangemen were able to get the football in their first drive of the game inside the 10-yard line of the Huskies, and it finished off with the first of two quarterback sneaks from Colt Rennie.
2: He'll take the snap, quarterback sneak, and he'll go into the end zone. Touchdown, Beatrice.

0: Harrison Workman with the scoop and score, and it's 32-0.
1: Everything was working offensively for Beatrice through the air and, of course, the run game.
0: Rennie, under center, takes the snap, pitches it to the right side. Jaden Griffith trying to get to the edge. He cuts back to the middle, breaks one tackle, breaks another. There goes Griffith. One man to beat, and he's got him beat. 20, 15, 10, 5, touchdown, Beatrice. Number 21, Jaden Griffith. The best run of the season so far ends in 6.
1: Beatrice was able to get a dominating win on homecoming night. A 55-0 victory. First win for Beatrice on the season. This week, they'll be looking at a Friday night matchup at home against Crete. Tonight on KWBE, we've got Beatrice Volleyball as they will be at home taking on Syracuse. First serve scheduled for around 7 o'clock. That is your local sports on KWBE.
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5: Hello, I'm Callan Havikin with the latest ag headlines on Brownfield. Cattle placed into feed yards in August were down 9% from last year. Mississippi State University ag economist Josh Maple says placements have been below year-ago levels for 10 of the past 12 months.
6: We've been below year-ago for the past 46 consecutive months, if you look at that 12-year rolling average. So all of this tells the story that we know is happening in terms of we've got tight supplies of cattle out there, fewer calves coming along.
5: Agronomist Andy Swanson with Wiffles Hybrid says there are growing concerns about widespread standability issues in corn this fall.
7: Just about every hybrid has some kind of stock integrity, crown rot, stock rot thing going on right now.
5: Farmers across the Midwest share one major concern as harvest gets underway, the price of diesel fuel. Northeast Nebraska farmer Greg Anderson.
8: The biodiesel did not flow through the Strait of Hormuz.
5: I'm Kellen Havikin for Brownfield.
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1: 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Services for 83-year-old Viola Marie Dorn Wolf of Lincoln will be held this morning at 10:30 at Zion Lutheran Church in rural Pickerel. 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Harmon Wright Mortuary is in charge of the arrangements. Services for 79-year-old Linda Lee Calhoun Parr of Beatrice will be held Friday at 11 a.m. at Harmon Wright Mortuary in Beatrice. Harmon Wright Mortuary and Crematory in Beatrice is in charge of the arrangements. And services for 91-year-old Marilyn Elizabeth Wiebke Sadoff of Sterling will be held Saturday, October 3rd at St. John Lutheran Church of Sterling at 10:30 a.m. Arrangements have been entrusted to Zinc Fox Funeral Home and Cremation Services of Sterling. 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
5: It is now time for your local headline news on KWBE. The University of Nebraska Medical Center is using holograms, virtual reality, and interactive technology to help healthcare providers across Nebraska learn about stroke care without traveling to the same location. Around 150 providers and students participated in the UNMC's statewide stroke conference, which connected participants in Omaha, Kearney, Norfolk, and Scotts Bluff. The conference also focused on recognizing stroke warning signs, including problems with balance and vision, facial drooping, arm weakness, and speech difficulties. A Lincoln man is accused of stealing the identities of U.S. citizens, enrolling them in college without their knowledge, and collecting their financial aid. Francis Smith Mogambi faces a second-degree forgery charge, and police say the total amount of known forged checks he cashed is more than $20,000. Several alleged victims told police they never enrolled in those colleges, applied for student loans, or gave Mogambi permission to cash checks in their names. And a Nebraska congressman and a University of Nebraska Omaha professor are weighing in on a safety concern surrounding artificial intelligence and how lawmakers should respond. The discussion comes after concerns grow over the technology's potential risks, while Congressman Mike Flood says he wants to learn more from AI companies before Congress considers legislation. Flood also says artificial intelligence could provide benefits, including improving efficiency in agriculture. That is your local headline news on KWBE.
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1: 6:28 here on your Monday morning. Got some mist and fog going on here at the KWBE studios. Currently at 63 degrees. We're looking for a high around 68. We'll take a deeper look at that forecast in a bit. Plus, we've got your birthday line coming up right now. Let's go ahead and get you back into the music here this morning. It's Tears for Fears on KWBE.

0: Well, I'm not sure what's going on with my computer. It's saying not responding. Well, I think a lot of us feel that way on a Monday morning at 6:30 in the morning, don't we? Okay. Well, let's see here.
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0: 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Gotta love technology. We've got, let's play some music here. One more song, and then we'll have our birthday line. Hopefully.

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1: All righty. As you said, 402-228-5924. And I've got calls already, so let's just jump to the phone lines. Good morning. You're on the birthday line.
2: Happy birthday to Jordan Cleveland from Kenny and Shannon.
1: All righty. Thanks a lot. 402-228-5924. Good morning. You're on the birthday line.
3: Good morning. This morning I would like to wish Holden Smith a very happy birthday and a very happy anniversary to my niece, Denise, and Joel Carpenter. These wishes for Denise and Joel are from Aunt Ellie, and for Holden is from Ellie. And you have a great day, and thank you.
1: All right, thank you. 402-228-5924 for the birthday line. If you know someone celebrating the birthday or an anniversary, give us a call. Let's take a look at the celebrity list. TV and movie producer Jerry Bruckheimer is 83. Don Felder of the Eagles is 79. Let's go back to the phone lines. Hello, you're on the birthday line.
4: Yes, I want to wish my son and daughter-in-law, Eugene and Jody Wolken, a happy anniversary, and this is from Mom.
1: All right, thank you. 402-228-5924. Did I say Don Felder of the Eagles? 79 today? I think I did. Author Stephen King is also 79. Good morning. You're on the birthday line.
5: Good morning. I'd like to wish my Aunt Norma Cox a very happy birthday. She lives in Wymore, Nebraska. And this is from her Allen kids, Connie, Lonnie, and Jay. Thank you.
1: All right. Thank you. Good morning. You're on the birthday line.
6: Good morning. I'd like to wish Brian Sherling of DeWitt a very happy birthday today, and this is from his mom. Thank you.
1: All right, thank you. 402-228-5924. Bill Murray, he's 76 today. Filmmaker Ethan Coen of the Coen Brothers is 69. Dave Coulier, a.k.a. Uncle Joey on Full House, he's 67. Actress Nancy Travis is 65. Rob Morrow, he was on Northern Exposure and one of my favorite TV shows, Numbers. He is 64 today. Who else we got? Actress Cheryl Hines, she's 61. Country singer Faith Hill is 59. Talk show host Ricky Lake, she is 58 today. Alfonso Ribeiro, a.k.a. Carlton Banks of the Fresh Prince of Bel-Air. He's 55. Let's go back to the phone lines. Good morning. You're on the birthday line.
7: Good morning. This morning I would like to send very happy birthday wishes to Robin Stanishek, Derek Stahl, and Rick Homolka, and a very happy wedding anniversary to David and Megan Zimmerman. And these wishes are from Wanda, and I thank you, and you have a great day.
1: All right, you too. 402-228-5924. Other celebrities, actor Luke Wilson is 55. And Lionel Richie's daughter, Nicole, she is 45 today. If you know someone celebrating a birthday or an anniversary, give us a call on the birthday line, 402-228-5924. We'll keep it open here for just a little bit. As we wait, let's just scan that weather real quick. It's going to be mostly cloudy today, high in the upper 60s, around 68. Tonight, chance of some drizzle, mostly cloudy otherwise, with a low around 56. And I got to tell you, when I got up this morning, this is my weather. I like the kind of chilly mornings. It's I could go without the fog and the mist stuff, but I definitely don't mind the temperature. Currently here at the KWBE studios at 63, and it doesn't doesn't really feel like it's 63. It feels a little bit colder than that. All right, well, I believe that's going to be it for the birthday line here for you on your Monday morning. 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
1: 6:42 here on your Monday morning. And kind of hard to believe this is the last full week of September already. Yeah, I can't believe it. It's going to be Christmas before you know it. But speaking of the last full week of September, you've got until September 30th to nominate your favorite Nebraska elementary school for our Small Towns Matter program. 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Small Towns Matter is brought to you by News Channel Nebraska, Medica, the Exarban Foundation, and KWBE. Let's take a deeper look into that forecast. We've got a mostly cloudy sky today. Could see some off and on drizzle, after this morning, mainly this afternoon. Looking for a high in the upper 60s, around 68 degrees. Mostly cloudy tonight, slight chance of more drizzle. Low around 56. Tomorrow, mostly cloudy. High near 65. Tomorrow night, mostly cloudy. Low around 53. Looking ahead on Wednesday, partly sunny. High near 67. Wednesday night, mostly cloudy. 30% chance of late night showers. Low around 56. Showers likely on Thursday, early on around noon. And then afternoon, kind of off and on, scattered showers and thunderstorms, mostly cloudy otherwise, high near 65 degrees. Currently at the KWBE studios, that fog still kind of hanging around, a little bit of mist going on as well, and it's 63 degrees. We'll get you back into more music. Of course, we've got ABC News and local news coming up for you at the top of the hour as well.
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Carly Simon on KWBE 655 here on your Monday morning. Got some mist and some fog going on here at the KWBE studios. 63 degrees currently. Hey, earlier I was telling you got till September 30th to nominate your favorite elementary school for our Small Towns Matter program. You also have until September 30th to nominate someone for Mowing It Forward, brought to you by Exmark. And you can do that on our Facebook page or at kwbe.com, again by September 30th. We've got ABC News and local news coming up, but right now, let's let them in. It's Paul McCartney.

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1: ABC News, I'm Brian Clark. Three news organizations, CNN, MS Now, and Politico, say they are suing after President Trump banned the three from the White House. CNN was removed from its role in coverage of the president today as he heads to New York ahead of the United Nations General Assembly. There has been another ICE-involved shooting. This one's in Austin, Texas, says ABC's Hannah Bata.
2: An investigation into an ICE shooting on the streets of Austin.
3: He shot his...
2: Video shows the moments after the man hunched over in the driver's seat as ICE officers surrounded the car, saying in Spanish he was shot because he did not brake.
1: The man's now in federal custody. Federal officials say he's originally from Venezuela and allegedly in the country illegally. Treasury Secretary said the U.S. and China are working on a way to trade warnings about AI technology gone wrong. And early results from Russia's election show Vladimir Putin's party dominating in parliamentary elections. This is ABC News. Lindsey Clancy's ex-husband spoke publicly for the first time since his ex-wife's mistrial. She had been charged with killing their three children. ABC's Allison Kosick says,
4: in an interview with 60 Minutes, Patrick Clancy says he still forgives his ex-wife, who allegedly killed their three children.
5: I believe that it was her mental illness that caused that.
1: Prosecutors have not determined whether Clancy will be charged again. A man in Delaware is facing criminal charges after a hunting tragedy.
6: It was dusk Friday evening when a woman walking in a field was fatally shot by a hunter who mistook her for a deer. Delaware State Police say she was making her way across that field with a man and two children when Walter Moorhead, 74 years old, shot her from a blind on the ground. He's been charged with manslaughter. The victim's name is being withheld until family is notified. She was 39 from Georgetown, Delaware. Wayne Cabot, ABC News.
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14: It is now time for your local news on KWBE. I'm Zach Polk. A Lincoln man is accused of stealing the identities of U.S. citizens, enrolling them in college without their knowledge, and collecting their financial aid. Francis Smith Mogumbai is charged with second-degree forgery, a Class 2A felony. According to a Lincoln Police Department affidavit, Mogambi allegedly worked with family members in Kenya to obtain identities, enroll people in online colleges, and collect their financial aid checks. Police say some of the money was then sent to Kenya. Investigators found checks and other documents from several colleges, including Grand Canyon University, at Mogambi's home. Police say the checks were made payable to Mogambi and deposited into his bank account. College records show the maximum amount of federal student loans had been requested and disbursed to the students. Police also spoke with several people who said they never enrolled in the colleges, applied for student loans, or given Mogambi permission to cash checks in their names. The total amounts of known forged checks police say Mogambi cashed is more than $20,000. The University of Nebraska Medical Center is using emerging technology to help healthcare providers across Nebraska learn about stroke care without having to travel to the same location. UNMC used hologram virtual reality, interactive walls, and other technology Friday during its statewide stroke conference. The event connected participants in Omaha, Kearney, Norfolk, and Scotts Bluff. Around 150 healthcare providers and students participated, including first responders, physicians, nurses, rehabilitation specialists, occupational and physical therapists, and students. UNMC Assistant Vice Chancellor for Creative Production and Emergency Technologies Michael Hollins says the goal is to create one shared learning environment across the state. Participants used hollow boxes, virtual reality headsets, interactive walls, and three-dimensional tools to examine patients' anatomy, brain scans, and other stroke-related cases in greater detail. Stacy Christensen, a physical therapist and assistant professor in UNMC's physical therapy program, says the technology can be especially helpful for providers in rural areas because they can learn alongside experts without having to travel across the state. The conference also included the story of stroke survivor Cheyenne Wood, who suffered a stroke at the age of 31. Wood spent 7 months in physical therapy working to regain motor control and mobility. She says she continues to experience hypersensitivity on the left side of her body and blind spots in both eyes. Wood encourages people to be aware of the warning signs of a stroke and says recovery can be a long process. Christensen says those warning signs can include problems with balance or vision, facial drooping, arm weakness, and speech difficulties. She says anyone experiencing those symptoms should get help as quickly as possible. UNMC says it plans to continue expanding the use of emergency technology in medical education while using it to improve access to expertise and training across Nebraska. And Nebraska Congressman Mike Flood says Congress should be studying artificial intelligence before taking action. While a University of Nebraska Omaha professor warns the technology could become dangerous without proper safeguards. Victor Winter teaches students at UNO about generative AI. He says the technology is reaching a point where safety concerns need to be taken seriously, including making sure AI remains aligned with human values. Winter also says concerns about the technology potential risk have been downplayed in recent years. He warns that failing to address those concerns could have serious consequences. The comments come after President Trump called concerns about AI a hoax last week, following comments from CEO of Anthropic, an AI company, who said additional safeguards are needed around technology. Flood says he wants to better understand those concerns before deciding what actions Congress should take. The Nebraska congressman says he plans to question AI company executives about the potential risks and what problems lawmakers should actually be trying to solve. Flood says Congress should focus on gathering information before moving forward with legislation. At the same time, Flood says AI is already providing benefits and could have the potential to improve agricultural efficiency. The discussion highlights the ongoing debate over how quickly lawmakers should act on artificial intelligence as the technology continues to develop and become more widely used. That is your local news on KWBE.
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13: 7:09 here on your Monday morning. Let's take a look at that weather forecast. Going to be hazy and foggy, and a little bit of mist off and on throughout the morning, yet mostly cloudy as the day progresses. Could see a slight chance of more drizzle this afternoon with a high in the upper 60s around 68. Mostly cloudy tonight, low around 56 degrees. Mostly cloudy for you tomorrow, high near 65. And tomorrow night, mostly cloudy with a low around 53. Currently here at the KWBE studios, it's 63 degrees.
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0: Daryl Hall and John Oates, you've lost that love and feeling on AM 1450 and 94.7 FM KWBE. I've got a phone call to make, but in the meantime, let's take a quick break and see if I can get this person on the phone.
1: It is now time for your local sports on KWBE. I'm Zach Polk. On Friday night, it was the Beatrice Orangemen at home taking on Omaha Northwest. It started off great for the Orangemen as the Huskies of Omaha Northwest had a fumbled snap on a punt attempt. The Orangemen were able to get the football in their first drive of the game inside.

0: fall off the handoff. It's still loose. Going to be picked up and returned. Touchdown, Beatrice. That's number 12, Carson Workman, with the scoop and score. And it's 32-0. Everything was working offensively for Beatrice through the air and, of course, the run game.
1: Rennie, under center, takes the snap, pitches it to the right side. Jaden Griffith trying to get to the edge. He cuts back to the middle, breaks one tackle, breaks another. There goes Griffith. One man to beat, and he's got him beat. 20, 15, 10, 5. Touchdown, Beatrice. Number 21, Jaden Griffith. The best run of the season so far. Ends in 6.
0: Beatrice was able to get a dominating win on homecoming night. A 55-0 victory. First win for Beatrice on the season. This week, they'll be looking at a Friday night matchup at home against Crete. Tonight on KWBE, we've got Beatrice Volleyball as they will be at home taking on Syracuse. First serve scheduled for around 7 o'clock. That is your local sports on KWBE.
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6: 7:20 here on your Monday morning, and we head to the phone lines. Krista from Brick and Mortar Realty is on the line. Good morning, ma'am.
7: Good morning, Ben. How are you this morning?
6: I'm doing good. How are you?
7: Pretty well. Change in temperature out.
6: Well, it's funny you say that because I was just saying I enjoy this. I think this is one of my favorite like weather seasons.
7: We call it fire pit weather.
6: Yes, absolutely. Well, speaking of that, do you got any listings of homes that might have fire pits?
7: I don't know. We've got one that's got a fireplace down the way here.
6: Well,
7: I'm not
6: that'll
7: sure
6: work
7: about
6: too.
7: Fire pits, but you know. Those are portable. You can get portable ones, so you can take it with you.
6: Yeah, you can. And fireplaces are nice, too. So,
7: yeah.
6: So what do you have?
7: What do we have? This week, let's talk about, we have 1208 Grant Street, which is a cute little two-bedroom, one-and-a-half-bath home. It has wood floors in the bedrooms. It's got vinyl siding, newer high-impact shingles, so your insurance company might give you a better rate for that. It has new water and sewer lines going into the house and newer HVAC, and that is priced at $139,000. We have a fourplex, at 823 Market Street. The monthly rent from that is $2,650, so that's some great income-producing property. Each unit is one bedroom, one bath, and it is full right now, and it is $175,000. And at 1522 Carlisle Street, we have a three-bedroom, three-bath, traditional brick ranch home. This is the one with the fireplace. It also has a two-stall attached garage and sits on a quarter-acre lot. It has lots of living space and a large back deck for entertaining. It is priced at $259,000. And then later today, Frank will be putting a listing on for a two-bedroom, two-bath ranch, so you're going to want to watch for more information coming up on that.
6: All right. Well, if anyone has any questions or anything like that, obviously they can do some searching on your website, but what else can they do?
7: Give us a call. Landline downtown is 402-806-4600. You can call any of us on our cell phones. You can take virtual tours of our properties

0: on Facebook or on our website or on any of the home websites where you do your research. And if you have questions, just give us a call. We'd be happy to help.
1: Yeah, those virtual tools are kind of cool.
0: Yes. You can walk around the house from the comfort of your couch.
1: Yeah, absolutely. All right, Chris, anything else before we let you go?
0: I think that's it this week.
1: All right. Thanks a lot. We'll talk to you next time.
0: All right. Have a great week.
1: You too. That's Krista, Brick and Mortar Realty. It is 7:23. Let's take another look at that weather, shall we? Let's reload it, see if anything's changed. And no, mostly cloudy today, high in the upper 60s, around 68. Could see some drizzle action later on this afternoon and into the early parts of the evening, where tonight looking to be mostly cloudy, low around 56 degrees. Mostly cloudy for you tomorrow, high near 65. Tomorrow night, mostly cloudy, low around 53. Then partly sunny on Wednesday with a high near 67. Looks like Thursday and Friday, showers likely anywhere from a 60 to 80% chance, but temps around that mid-60 range. Currently here at the KWBE studio, still got a little bit of fog hanging around, and it's 63 degrees.
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4: Rumors spreading around. United Texas town. About the shack outside the games. And you know what I'm talking about. 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They got a lot of nice girls. Everything.

0: 7:34 on your Monday morning. Little ZZ Top. If you're not woken up yet, maybe that helped. Looking for a high in the upper 60s, around 68 degrees. Mostly cloudy. Could see some drizzle later on in the afternoon. We're seeing some right now. Drizzle could go into your evening hours. Mostly cloudy. Otherwise, low around 56 degrees. Still a little bit of fog, a little bit of mist happening here at the KWBE studios. It's 63 degrees. I've got your news headlines coming up.
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2: 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The University of Nebraska Medical Center is using holograms, virtual reality, and interactive technology to help healthcare providers across Nebraska learn about stroke care without traveling to the same location. Around 150 providers and students participated in the UNMC's statewide stroke conference, which connected participants in Omaha, Kearney, Norfolk, and Scotts Bluff. The conference also focused on recognizing stroke warning signs, including problems with balance and vision, facial drooping, arm weakness, and speech difficulties. A Lincoln man is accused of stealing the identities of U.S. citizens, enrolling them in college without their knowledge, and collecting their financial aid. Francis Smith Mogambi faces a second-degree forgery charge, and police say the total amount of known forged checks he cashed is more than $20,000. Several alleged victims told police they never enrolled in those colleges, applied for student loans, or gave Mogambi permission to cash checks in their names. And a Nebraska congressman and a University of Nebraska Omaha professor are weighing in on a safety concern surrounding artificial intelligence and how lawmakers should respond. The discussion comes after concerns grow over the technology's potential risks, while Congressman Mike Flood says he wants to learn more from AI companies before Congress considers legislation. Flood also says artificial intelligence could provide benefits, including improving efficiency in agriculture. That is your local headline news on KWBE.
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4: 7:48 here on your Monday morning, and I am running behind schedule. Time to head back to the phone lines and talk with Alex at Envision Landscapes. Good morning, sir.
5: Morning. How are you?
4: I'm doing good. What are your thoughts of the cooler temperatures now? Are you excited about them? Probably not great for some plants, but
5: it's really good. I'm really excited with the cooler temps, and the cooler temps, it's actually when you plant your plants, the soil is still warm, but it's cooler, so it's actually better on the plant when you're planting. So fall's the best time to plant because, your soil's still nice and warm, but it's not as hot out, so it's not as stressful on the plants when you put them in the ground. So actually, it's a good thing, not so much a bad thing.
4: And okay, then never mind.
5: Really good, really good for all those, fall annuals that you're going to plant if you want to make the porch nice and pretty this fall, and we got plenty of those to choose from. We got a lot of annual courts, and then this Thursday we have Mums and Mingle, so we're going to stay open a little bit later this Thursday and let people shop around, look at more of our mums. We've got a lot of them that are really starting to bud out now and kind of show their true colors, and then the brewery is going to be there too, so you can grab a drink and catch some of the sales that we're going to have going on. And this week we're also going to have 25% off on all our perennials, so like I said, really good time to start planting, or if you're thinking about planting a tree this fall is perfect time for that too.
4: Now, last time you and I talked, you were the first one to bring up the word Christmas, so now I'm going to do it. are you getting more and more Christmassy type stuff rolling in? Or
5: yeah, you know, the inside store, it is all pretty much solid Christmas. You know, we got a lot of our we got a little bit of fall decor in there, but not much. I always tell people it's kind of fall outside in the garden center area, and then if you want to change the seasons, go inside where it's Christmas and start looking for Christmas gifts or whatever you're looking for. We've actually surprisingly been selling quite a bit of stuff already for Christmas, so really? We got a lot of early shoppers this year.
4: Well, you know, I always think to myself, I need to do my shopping like now instead of freaking out, you know, December 18th or something like that.
5: Yeah, I'm one of those late guy shoppers. You know, I usually wait for Christmas Eve to do all my shopping. So, yeah, if you're one of those guys, you know, stop in and kind of look around and take a look at stuff. And like I said, this Thursday, we're going to stay open a little bit later for Mums and Mingle, and we'll have the inside store open as well. So a lot to look at and start taking advantage of those sales and the cooler temperatures.
4: All right, Alex, anything else you want to talk about before I let you go?
5: I don't think so. I'll just go over our hours. We are there Monday through Saturday, 9 to 5 and 12 to 4 on Sundays. And like I said, this Thursday we will be open later. So we do have a post on Facebook about that. So if you want to learn more about that, just search that. And we look forward to seeing everybody on Thursday.
4: All right, Alex, thanks for talking to us, and we'll talk to you next time.
5: Sounds good. Have a good day.
4: All right, you too. That's Alex at Envisions Landscape, excuse me, here in Beatrice. Boy, it's now 7:50, so you know what that means.
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4: I've got 8 Nebraska Lottery scratch-off tickets up for grabs, so you must be 19 to play. And if you've won within the last 30 days, please allow someone else to try and win. Well, earlier this morning on our celebrity birthday list, I said that Uncle Joey, Dave Coulier from Full House, is 67. So how about a little Full House trivia on the show? Danny and Rebecca were hosts of a TV show. I believe it was like a morning news show or something like that. What was the name of that show? What was the name of the show that was hosted by Danny and Rebecca? 402-228-5924. The winner gets 8 Nebraska Lottery scratch-off tickets. Go ahead and give us a call. Don't have any calls yet, which means people are hitting Google, and we've got a call. Good morning, you're on the air.
7: Good morning, San Francisco.
4: No, you're close, but no, I'm going to be that guy and not accept it. Good morning, you're on the air. What you got?
8: How about Wake Up, San Francisco?
4: There you go. You know, good morning, Wake Up, same thing, but yeah, I'm going to be that guy and say that I'm going to be a little bit more specific on that. So who's this?
8: This is Larry Joe.
4: Larry?
8: Yes.
4: Okay. What was your last name, Larry? Sorry.
8: Joe, J-O-E.
4: Okay. All right. You can come by the studios and pick those up.
8: All right. Thank you very much.
4: All right. Thank you. Yeah. Wake Up, San Francisco. So, yeah. Good morning, San Francisco. That was close. That was probably about as good as a guess as you can get. For still being wrong. 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

0: ABC News, I'm Brian Clark. Three media organizations banned from the White House by President Trump are going to court this morning, says ABC's Olivia Rubin.
1: Over the weekend, journalists from CNN, Politico, and MS Now turned away from the White House grounds as they reported for work, some of their badges taken. Trump announced he was banning the outlets because what he claimed was unfair coverage. It's a stark escalation against members of the press that many experts say is likely unconstitutional.
0: Oil prices this morning sitting at about $101 a barrel for Brent crude, down from recent highs despite more violence in the Middle East. Gas in the U.S. averaging $4.43 a gallon, according to Gas Buddy. President Trump heads to New York today. He'll address the world this week at the U.N. General Assembly. Then he'll host China's leader Xi Jinping for a White House summit. They'll almost certainly talk about AI. The Treasury Secretary says the U.S. and China are discussing a way to share warnings about AI issues. This is ABC News. There are new worries about measles as officials in Pennsylvania warned travelers of possible exposure at Philadelphia International Airport a week ago. ABC's Faith Abube has more on the outbreak.
2: The state's health authority reporting at least four measles-associated deaths and 767 cases. The state asking the CDC for emergency help while the Trump administration and Governor Shapiro are locked in a growing dispute.
3: They've got a bad governor in Pennsylvania. People just don't know it. He's close to incompetent.
2: Governor Shapiro firing back on social media, writing, quote, "Incompetence is letting measles, a disease that was declared eliminated in 2000, reemerge."
0: A new museum in Salzburg, Austria opened over the weekend. It's not devoted to native son Mozart, but to the 1965 classic film The Sound of Music. A member of the Von Trapp family was present for the opening. It's housed in a palace where many of the movie scenes were shot. I'm Brian Clark, ABC News.
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8: 8:05 here on your Monday morning. Let's take a look at that weather forecast. Cloudy with patchy fog this morning. Gonna gradually turn mostly sunny as the day progresses. There is a slight 20% chance of rain showers this afternoon around 3 and 4 o'clock this afternoon. Then kind of off and on for the rest of the day. Looking for a high in the upper 60s, around 68. Slight chance of rain and possibly a thunderstorm tonight. Mostly cloudy otherwise with a low around 56. Then for tomorrow, mostly cloudy, high near 65. Tomorrow night, mostly cloudy, low around 53. And Wednesday, partly sunny, high near 67 degrees. currently here at the KWBE studio. Still a little bit of fog going on, and it is 63. There will be just a little programming. No, there will not be a Beatrice Today program, so you just got me and music for the rest of the hour. I've got music coming up.
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0: Matthew Wilder on AM 1450 and 94.7 FM KWBE 816 here on your Monday morning. It's time now to check in, see what's happening at Beatrice 77 Livestock. Ryan, how you doing today?
1: We're doing good. We are doing good.
0: What do you got going on for us today?
1: You bet. Good morning, everybody, from Beatrice 77 Livestock. We're going to get started here at 11 o'clock this morning, 11 o'clock on the weigh cows and bulls. Good run of those. So if you have any to move, certainly go see Courtney on the north side. Hay sale will also get started at 11 o'clock, folks. Once again, with the rain forecasted through the night and this morning, we don't have any small squares on the yard. Certainly could pick some up this morning. We'll just have to wait and see. In the big round department, we've got 58 bales checked in. In the alfalfa, we've got 16 third cutting and 42 prairie checked in right now. On the cattle side, folks, short and sweet, weather, I think, keeping a few of them home. But certainly we have three black pairs with summer calves at side. We're going to pull a mouth on them this morning, folks. And the cows are not exposed back. They're going to be the Walman pairs out of Philly. We've got one black pair with a 30-day-old calf at side. We're going to pull a mouth this morning as well from Poskachills at Pawnee City. We've got 10 red and red-white-faced steers, bulls, and heifers coming off the cow. They're going to weigh 450 to 6 and a quarter. Those would be the Bob Crano cattle out of Cook. We've got 12 head of black steers and heifers with a 30-day wean and a spring back weighing 400 to 600 pounds, the Joy cattle out of Stella. Like I said, folks, short and sweet today. Certainly keep in mind two good sales coming up October 5th and the 12th.

0: Brian Brower at 402-239-0878. Slim Harden at 520-2911. 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
1: Let's take a look at the weather forecast for you today. Gonna see yet some patchy fog yet this morning. There is a chance of scattered rain showers off and on throughout the afternoon and into the evening hours. Looking for a high today around 68 degrees. Tonight, slight 10% chance of rain and possibly a thunderstorm early on. Mostly cloudy otherwise, low around 56. Tomorrow, mostly cloudy, high in the mid-60s, around 65. Tomorrow night, cloudy during the early parts of the evening. Then it'll kind of turn to just partly cloudy, low around 53. Mostly sunny for you on Wednesday, high near 67. Mostly cloudy Wednesday night with a chance of late-night showers and thunderstorms, low around 55. Those showers and thunderstorms look to roll into your Thursday with a high near 65 degrees. And taking a further look into Friday, showers and thunderstorms likely during the day and into the evening hours. High on Friday, 67, low around 61. Currently here at the KWBE studios, it is 63 degrees again. 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We're just going to be playing you some music, and I've got some good ones coming up.
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0: It's Supertramp with the Logical Song on KWBE. No Beatrice Today program. We're going to play music for the rest of your morning. Actually, we'll play for the rest of the day until we got news this noon hour. Hey, don't forget the, I know it's just Monday, but I want to remind you because I want everyone to go. E-Vets, they're having their annual tailgate fundraiser on Saturday at the Vets Club here in Beatrice. There's going to be a cornhole tournament, carnival games, food, raffle items, and Nebraska football on the TV. And you're going to want to definitely stop by from 11 a.m. to 1 in the afternoon for your chance to win some prizes and cash as we are bringing back that jackpot drop board one more time. It's the E-Vets Tailgate Fundraiser on Saturday, and thanks to these sponsors for making our stop at the E-Vets event possible: Vintage Venue in downtown Beatrice, Cottonwood Hospice in Beatrice, and Twin Rivers Chrysler Dodge Jeep Ram in Beatrice, along with Leo's Jewelers, a family tradition in downtown Beatrice, Sheer Quality Furniture, and Napa Auto Parts, your city motor supply in Beatrice. Again, it's the E-Vets Tailgate Fundraiser this Saturday at the Vets Club.
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0: We've got Beatrice volleyball action on the air for you today. Lady O taking on Syracuse. Zach Polk's got all the play-by-play action for you tonight with pregame around 6:50. That's tonight right here on KWBE. And also want to let you know that tomorrow we'll have Lady O softball as they take on Ralston pregame at 6:15. That's tomorrow. It's Beatrice volleyball tonight at 6:50.
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0: It's Cindy Lauper on your Monday morning here on KWBE. Hey, just a reminder, we're still looking for community health care heroes. 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

0: CBC News. I'm Brian Clark. Three news organizations are going to federal court after President Trump banned them from accessing the White House. ABC's Sophie Fleiss says
1: the president banning CNN, Politico, and MS now from the White House because of their coverage. CNN calling that illegal as they were stripped of being part of today's presidential pool coverage. MS now saying it will take all steps necessary to defend its First Amendment rights. Legal experts say the president's bans are likely unconstitutional.
0: And today, the president travels to New York City ahead of his address tomorrow at the United Nations General Assembly. He'll meet with Mayor Zoran Mamdani today. It's been another shooting involving ICE, this one in Austin, Texas, where Mayor Kirk Watson said,
2: I'm extremely unhappy. A person being shot on the streets of Austin by someone purporting to be law enforcement, particularly when it's ICE.
0: Federal officials say the man who was shot is in the country illegally. He's in custody. This is ABC News. At least nine suspects have been arrested in a complex investigation into a scam that targets elders. ABC's Jim Ryan has more.
3: It starts with a caller from overseas posing as a federal agent, telling potential victims that their bank accounts have been hacked and instructing them to convert their funds into gold and hand it off to a courier.
4: The scammer isn't just after your purse or your car. They're after everything.
3: Stephen Sills is a police detective in Friendswood outside Houston. Despite being told to keep quiet, one victim talked to a social worker.
4: And the social worker convinced our victim to come and report it to the police.
3: Police provided fake gold coins to that would-be victim. Three people were arrested. Jim Ryan, ABC News.
0: Presley Gerber, the 27-year-old son of supermodel Cindy Crawford and businessman Randy Gerber, died Sunday in California. He had been open about his struggles with addiction. L.A. County Medical Examiner records say that he died at a rehab facility. No cause was announced. I'm Brian Clark, ABC News.
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The Go-Go's, they got the beat right before that. I've got Queen, the Cars, and more coming up. But right now, it's Michael Jackson.

0: kick. 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

0: It's the Cars on KWBE Queen right before that. Hey, if you haven't voted for your favorite elementary school here in Nebraska for our Small Towns Matter program yet, you need to do so by September 30th because News Channel Nebraska, Medica, and the Exarban Foundation are going to give one lucky Nebraska elementary school $2,500 for them to use however they want and helmets for every student. All elementary schools in Nebraska are eligible, but they must be nominated to win. So like I said, if you haven't yet, go to newschannelnebraska.com and nominate that school by September 30th. Small Towns Matter, brought to you by News Channel Nebraska, Medica, the Exarban Foundation, and KWBE.
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3: 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Dorchester, Wisconsin this morning is steady at 60. Opening at the major directs is going to depend on how aggressive buyers want to be to kick off the week. Pork on Friday was down another 56 cents at 86.98. The estimated hog slaughter on Friday was 483,000 head. That's down 3,000 on the week, but up about 1,500 on the year. Box beef was mixed. Choices down 21 at 371.94. Select beef was up $1.38 at 353.26. In Chicago this morning, November soybeans are up 15.5. December corn is 10.75 higher. December wheat in Chicago is up 8.75. Soybeans are in the lead this morning with the ongoing optimism about Thursday's trade meeting between President Trump and China's President Xi. China and unknown destinations have bought about a half of the pledged purchase total for U.S. soybeans this marketing year so far. But there is talk that China might also buy some corn and wheat here coming up. Corn and soybeans are keeping an eye on mixed harvest conditions here in the United States, and there are some chances that parts of the central and southern U.S. plains could see some rain this week. Live and feeder cattle are up solidly, supported by Friday's cattle on feed numbers, specifically the placement figure, as they watch the distribution of this week's show list. October live's up 342 at 219.35, and December's 387 higher at 220.50. October feeders are up 575 at 329.10. And oversold and seen a bounce, October hogs are up 22 at 78.32. December lean 77 higher at 69.32. John Perkins, Brownfield.
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0: Let's take a look at the weather forecast for the KWBE listening area. Cloudy early on today. We've got a chance of some scattered showers and thunderstorms later on this afternoon. High near 68 degrees. Tonight, mostly cloudy. A slight 10% chance of rain tonight later in the evening with a low around 56. Mostly cloudy for you tomorrow. High near 65 tomorrow night. Mostly cloudy, low around 53, and partly sunny on Wednesday, high near 67 degrees.

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0: Rod Stewart, tonight's the night on KWBE. Well, tonight's the night for Beatrice volleyball action on the air. Lady O taking on Syracuse. Zach Polk's got all your play-by-play action with pregame beginning around 6:50 tonight. That's right here on KWBE.
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2: Soybeans, corn, and cattle are higher. I'm John Perkins with a Brownfield Market Update. Speed wins. That's why Stein is focused on delivering higher-yielding genetics faster than the competition, and why they release more new Enlist E3 lines than any other company. Stein has yield. Soybeans are higher with ongoing optimism ahead of Thursday's trade meeting with China. Forecasts for this week have harvest delay and rain in some areas against drier conditions in other areas. November beans are up 15 and a quarter at 13.18 and three quarters. January is 14 and three quarters higher at 13.34 and three quarters. October meals up 6.90 at 361.50. October soybean oils 9 points higher at 67.79. Corn's higher, watching harvest activity, expecting rain delays in parts of the region and potential quality concerns. There's some talk that China could also buy U.S. corn soon. December's up 11 and a quarter at 538 and three quarters. March is 10 and three quarters higher at 552 and a quarter. And wheat is higher as war continues to severely limit export movement out of the Black Sea for both Russia and Ukraine. December Chicago's up 10 and three quarters at 725. Cotton supported by oversold signals in China talk with December up 236 at 83.50. With technical support, November rice is up 8.5 at 15.72.5. Live and feeder cattle are higher, supported by last week's placements numbers. They watch the distribution of this week's show list. October live's up 325 at 219.17. December's up 385 at 220.47. October feeders are 532 higher at 328.82. And hogs are seeing an oversold bounce with the USDA's quarterly hogs and pigs numbers out later this week. October's up 22 at 78.32 and December 77 higher at 69.32. And over in the broader market, crude oil is down sharply, just above $95 a barrel. I'm John Perkins with a Brownfield Market Update.
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1: ABC News, I'm Brian Clark. The five networks that make up the television pool that covers President Trump's movements released a statement saying, in part, no administration should restrict a news organization because it objects to its reporting. It's after President Trump banned CNN, a pool member from the White House, along with MS Now and Politico, over what he called negative coverage. Those three organizations are now suing, says ABC's Karen Travers at the White House.
2: The president this morning was doubling down on his position on this. He wrote in a social media post that this is not an assault on the free press, as he puts it, but, quote, an assault on the fake news.
1: There will be no television pool coverage of the president's trip to New York City today. He'll address the United Nations General Assembly tomorrow. One day after a man making deliveries for DoorDash was shot by an ICE agent in Austin, Texas, the man's attorney says she does not know where he is or his condition. Authorities say the man was in the country illegally. This is ABC News.
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Stevie Wonder there, KWBE, Beatrice Volleyball in action tonight, and we'll have coverage of it for you. 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

0: Your home for continuous classic hits, KWBE eVets is hosting their annual tailgate fundraiser this Saturday at the Vets Club in Beatrice. 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
6: Cloudy and cool today, highs around 70. Winds will be out of the north most of the day, just light at 5 miles an hour. Tonight remains mostly cloudy, lows mid-50s. Your Tuesday, cloudy and cooler again with highs right around the mid-60s for Wednesday. Going to start mostly cloudy. We could see the sunshine in the afternoon. Highs should reach the mid-60s.
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0: 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Going to be a tough one for the Huskers. We'll see what Sean has to say about it. 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
1: ABC News, I'm Brian Clark. The five networks that make up the television pool that covers President Trump's movements released a statement saying, in part, no administration should restrict a news organization because it objects to its reporting. It's after President Trump banned CNN, a pool member from the White House, along with MS Now and Politico, over what he called negative coverage. Those three organizations are now suing, says ABC's Karen Travers at the White House.
2: The president this morning was doubling down on his position on this. He wrote in a social media post that this is not an assault on the free press, as he puts it, but, quote, an assault on the fake news.
1: There will be no television pool coverage of the president's trip to New York City today. He'll address the United Nations General Assembly tomorrow. One day after a man making deliveries for DoorDash was shot by an ICE agent in Austin, Texas, the man's attorney says she does not know where he is or his condition. Authorities say the man was in the country illegally. This is ABC News.
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0: Well, I mentioned earlier that we got Beatrice Volleyball on the air tonight on KWBE. The Lady O take on Syracuse. Coverage starting at 6:50. Then we got a couple of softball matches in a row this week as the softball team takes on Ralston Tuesday night and Crete on Thursday night. We'll have both those games for you as well right here on KWBE.
1: 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Blue Valley Door, 1.5 miles west of Beatrice on Highway 4.
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3: 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November beans are up 21 at 13.24 and a half. January's 21 and a quarter higher at 13.41 and a quarter. December corn's up 14 and three quarters at 542 and a quarter. March is 14 and a quarter higher at 555 and three quarters. Cattle are up, watching the distribution of the show list. October live's 312 higher, 219.05. December's up 390 at 220.52. October feeders are up 502 at 328.52. And supported by oversold signals, October hogs are up 57 at 78.67. December lean's 145 higher at 70. Brownfield.
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0: Cloudy and cool today, highs around 70. Winds will be out of the north most of the day, just light at 5 miles an hour. Tonight remains mostly cloudy, lows mid-50s. Your Tuesday, cloudy and cooler again with highs right around the mid-60s. For Wednesday, going to start mostly cloudy. We could see the sunshine in the afternoon. Highs should reach the mid-60s.
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1: ABC News, I'm Michelle Franzen. The attorney for a DoorDash driver in Austin, Texas, shot and injured by ICE agents on Sunday, says he does not know where his client is being held. Authorities say the 28-year-old was treated for a gunshot wound and was turned over to immigration officials.
2: This is Jim Ryan. Within hours of the shooting of Wilbur Rafael Garces Perez, protesters were standing near the intersection where it happened, demanding a local investigation.
3: There's no confidence in the federal government to investigate itself.
4: This is overboard. This is way too many times.
2: On X, the Department of Homeland Security said Garces Perez was in the country illegally and that it, the DHS, along with the FBI, will handle the investigation.
1: Ahead of delivering remarks at the UN General Assembly Tuesday in New York City, President Trump expected to sit down and meet with New York's Mayor Zoran Mamdani today. The president could also meet with Ukraine President Zelensky on the sidelines this week of the UN. On Wall Street, stocks are up this hour. This is ABC News. Potential home buyers may not see any relief anytime soon with rising mortgage rates.
5: Experts are warning the days of low interest rates may be over. Mortgage rates that were in the 3% range 10 to 15 years ago are now closer to 7%. While home buyers are being hit with those higher rates, they may be getting a little relief from sellers. Redfin data now says the percentage of sellers willing to offer concessions to make a sale rose to 45% last month. That's the highest since 2020.
1: ABC Sherry Preston. Charles Spencer breaking his silence about the book he wrote about his sister and claims he made against King Charles in the days after Princess Diana's death.
6: It's not tittle-tattle. I'm not trying to damage the monarchy or whatever I've been accused of doing. But I wanted to do this properly, once and for all, for Diana and remind those who knew her when she was alive why they connected with her.
1: Spencer also says he regretted not helping Diana more when she was in crisis. Michelle Franzen, ABC News.
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12: It is now time for your local news on KWBE. I'm Zach Polk. A Lincoln man is accused of stealing the identities of U.S. citizens, enrolling them in college without their knowledge, and collecting their financial aid. Francis Smith Mogumbai is charged with second-degree forgery, a Class 2A felony. According to a Lincoln Police Department affidavit, Mogambi allegedly worked with family members in Kenya to obtain identities, enroll people in online colleges, and collect their financial aid checks. Police say some of the money was then sent to Kenya. Investigators found checks and other documents from several colleges, including Grand Canyon University, at Mogambi's home. Police say the checks were made payable to Mogambi and deposited into his bank account. College records show the maximum amount of federal student loans had been requested and disbursed to the students. Police also spoke with several people who said they never enrolled in the colleges, applied for student loans, or given Mogambi permission to cash checks in their names. The total amounts of known forged checks police say Mogambi cashed is more than $20,000. The University of Nebraska Medical Center is using emerging technology to help healthcare providers across Nebraska learn about stroke care without having to travel to the same location. UNMC used hologram, virtual reality, interactive walls, and other technology Friday during its statewide stroke conference. The event connected participants in Omaha, Kearney, Norfolk, and Scotts Bluff. Around 150 healthcare providers and students participated, including first responders, physicians, nurses, rehabilitation specialists, occupational and physical therapists, and students. UNMC Assistant Vice Chancellor for Creative Production and Emergency Technologies Michael Hollins says the goal is to create one shared learning environment across the state. Participants used hollow boxes, virtual reality headsets, interactive walls, and three-dimensional tools to examine patients' anatomy, brain scans, and other stroke-related cases in greater detail. Stacy Christensen, a physical therapist and assistant professor in UNMC's physical therapy program, says the technology can be especially helpful for providers in rural areas because they can learn alongside experts without having to travel across the state. The conference also included the story of stroke survivor Cheyenne Wood, who suffered a stroke at the age of 31. Wood spent 7 months in physical therapy working to regain motor control and mobility. She says she continues to experience hypersensitivity on the left side of her body and blind spots in both eyes. Wood encourages people to be aware of the warning signs of a stroke and says recovery can be a long process. Christensen says those warning signs can include problems with balance or vision, facial drooping, arm weakness, and speech difficulties. She says anyone experiencing those symptoms should get help as quickly as possible. UNMC says it plans to continue expanding the use of emergency technology in medical education while using it to improve access to expertise and training across Nebraska. And Nebraska Congressman Mike Flood says Congress should be studying artificial intelligence before taking action. While a University of Nebraska Omaha professor warns the technology could become dangerous without proper safeguards. Victor Winter teaches students at UNO about generative AI. He says the technology is reaching a point where safety concerns need to be taken seriously, including making sure AI remains aligned with human values. Winter also says concerns about the technology potential risk have been downplayed in recent years. He warns that failing to address those concerns could have serious consequences. The comments come after President Trump called concerns about AI a hoax last week, following comments from CEO of Anthropic, an AI company, who said additional safeguards are needed around technology. Flood says he wants to better understand those concerns before deciding what actions Congress should take. The Nebraska congressman says he plans to question AI company executives about the potential risks and what problems lawmakers should actually be trying to solve. Flood says Congress should focus on gathering information before moving forward with legislation. At the same time, Flood says AI is already providing benefits and could have the potential to improve agricultural efficiency. The discussion highlights the ongoing debate over how quickly lawmakers should act on artificial intelligence as the technology continues to develop and become more widely used. That is your local news on KWBE.
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16: Let's take a look at your weather forecast for today. Partly cloudy with a chance of scattered rain this afternoon. High around 70 degrees. There is a slight chance of showers and thunderstorms for you tonight. Cloudy otherwise. Low around 56. Mostly cloudy for you tomorrow. High near 65. And tomorrow night cloudy with a low around 53 degrees.
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12: It is now time for your local sports on KWBE. I'm Zach Polk. On Friday night, it was the Beatrice Orangemen at home taking on Omaha Northwest. It started off great for the Orangemen as the Huskies of Omaha Northwest had a fumbled snap on a punt attempt. The Orangemen were able to get the football in their first drive of the game inside the 10-yard line of the Huskies, and it finished off with the first of two quarterback sneaks from Colt Rennie.
7: He'll take the snap, quarterback sneak, and he'll go into the end zone. Touchdown, Beatrice. Colt Rennie with the quarterback sneak, and Beatrice takes a 6-0 lead here with 8:54 to go in the first quarter.
12: The offense never slowed down in this one. A couple of penalties really hurt Beatrice throughout the game, but they're able to stick to it. And the defense was able to come up big as well.
7: He'll take the snap, turns, lost the football off the handoff. It's still loose, going to be picked up and returned. Touchdown, Beatrice! That's number 12, Carson Workman, with the scoop and score. And it's 32-0.
12: Everything was working offensively for Beatrice through the air and, of course, the run game.
7: Rennie, under center, takes the snap, pitches it to the right side. Jaden Griffith trying to get to the edge. He cuts back to the middle, breaks one tackle, breaks another. There goes Griffith. One man to beat, and he's got him beat. 20, 15, 10, 5. Touchdown, Beatrice. Number 21, Jaden Griffith. The best run of the season so far ends in 6.
12: Beatrice was able to get a dominating win on homecoming night. A 55-0 victory. First win for Beatrice on the season. This week they'll be looking at a Friday night matchup at home against Crete. Tonight on KWBE we've got Beatrice volleyball as they will be at home taking on Syracuse. First serve scheduled for around 7 o'clock. That is your local sports on KWBE.
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23: 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Bids and asking prices have yet to surface. Significant trade volume isn't expected until sometime Thursday or Friday. There was very little business reported by the USDA last week. Dress deals in the north were at $350, which was steady with the previous week's weighted averages, but it remains unclear how much, if any, business transpired in the Southern Plains. Box beef was sharply higher with solid demand for light off ranks. Choice up $5.50 at $377.44. Select was $3.59 higher at $356.85. In Nebraska last week, calves and yearlings sold unevenly steady. The USDA says demand was moderate to good. Some of the yearlings were out of backgrounding lots, with most coming off short summer grass, medium and large one feeder steers. 863 to 891 pounds brought 325 to 351.50. Feeder steers 952 to 991 pounds brought 314 to 341.50. Medium and large one feeder heifers 803 to 848 pounds brought 309 to $336. Cash hogs are lower at midday with solid negotiated purchases. Processors continue to have leverage and are able to move needed numbers without having to get aggressive in their procurement efforts. The market's looking ahead to this week's quarterly hogs and pigs report and continues to monitor demand. While there have been some bright spots, there are still long-term concerns about strength in both global and domestic markets. Barrels and gilts at the National Daily Direct were down $1.30 with a weighted average of $80.47. Both the Iowa, Minnesota, and the Western Corn Belt had no comparison, but weighted averages of $80.45. Butcher hog prices at the Midwest cash markets were steady at $60. At Illinois, slaughter sows were steady with moderate demand for light to moderate offerings at $43 to $55. And pork values were higher at midday, up $2.33 at $89.31. Bellies, loins, ribs, and hams were all sharply higher. I'm Megan Grebner for Roundfield.
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0: Looking at Wednesday, partly sunny, high near 67. Wednesday night, mostly cloudy with a slight chance of late night showers and thunderstorms. Low around 55 degrees.
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3: ABC News, I'm Michelle Franzen. The attorney for a DoorDash driver in Austin, Texas, shot and injured by ICE agents on Sunday, says he does not know where his client is being held. Authorities say the 28-year-old was treated for a gunshot wound and was turned over to immigration officials.
4: This is Jim Ryan. Within hours of the shooting of Wilbur Rafael Garces Perez, protesters were standing near the intersection where it happened, demanding a local investigation.
5: There's no confidence in the federal government to investigate itself.
6: This is overboard. This is way too many times.
4: On X, the Department of Homeland Security said Garces Perez was in the country illegally and that it, the DHS, along with the FBI, will handle the investigation.
3: Ahead of delivering remarks at the UN General Assembly Tuesday in New York City, President Trump expected to sit down and meet with New York's Mayor Zoran Mamdani today. The president could also meet with Ukraine. President Zelensky on the sidelines this week of the UN. On Wall Street, stocks are up this hour. This is ABC News.
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2: It is now time for your local headline news on KWBE. The University of Nebraska Medical Center is using holograms, virtual reality, and interactive technology to help healthcare providers across Nebraska learn about stroke care without traveling to the same location. Around 150 providers and students participated in the UNMC's statewide stroke conference, which connected participants in Omaha, Kearney, Norfolk, and Scotts Bluff. The conference also focused on recognizing stroke warning signs, including problems with balance and vision, facial drooping, arm weakness, and speech difficulties. A Lincoln man is accused of stealing the identities of U.S. citizens, enrolling them in college without their knowledge, and collecting their financial aid.

0: Francis Smith Mogambi faces a second-degree forgery charge, and police say the total amount of known forged checks he cashed is more than $20,000. Several alleged victims told police they never enrolled in those colleges, applied for student loans, or gave Mogambi permission to cash checks in their names. And a Nebraska congressman and a University of Nebraska Omaha professor are weighing in on a safety concern surrounding artificial intelligence and how lawmakers should respond. The discussion comes after concerns grow over the technology's potential risks, while Congressman Mike Flood says he wants to learn more from AI companies before Congress considers legislation. Flood also says artificial intelligence could provide benefits, including improving efficiency in agriculture. That is your local headline news on KWBE.
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3: 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I'm John Perkins with a Brownfield Market Update. 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Soybeans are solidly higher today with ongoing optimism ahead of Thursday's trade meeting with China. Forecasts for this week do have harvest delay and rain in some areas against drier conditions in other areas. November beans are up 23 at 1326 and a half. January's 22 and a quarter higher at 1342 and a quarter. October meals up $10.10 at 364.70. October soybean oil's 49 points higher at 68.19. Corn's higher, watching harvest activity, expecting delays and potential quality issues in parts of the region. There is some talk that China could also buy U.S. corn soon. December is up 13 at 540 and a half, and March corn's 12 and three quarters higher at 554 and a quarter. And wheat's higher as war continues to severely limit export movement out of the Black Sea for both Russia and Ukraine. There are chances for rain in the central and southern plains this week. December Chicago's up 11 and a quarter at 725 and a half. December Kansas City's a dime higher at 793 and three quarters. December Minneapolis is up 7.5 at 748 and three quarters. Live and feeder cattle are sharply higher right around the session highs on technical buying and the tight supply-ready numbers. Box beef's up sharply at midday. This week's show list looks mixed when compared to last week. October live's up 452 at 220.45. December's 530 higher at 221.92. October feeders are up 710 at 330.60. And hogs are supported by short covering and the midday gain in pork. Probably some spillover from the strength in cattle as well. October is up 25 at 78.35, and December's $1.20 higher at 69.75. Crude oil's below 95 a barrel. John Perkins, Brownfield.
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8: Let's take a look at the weather forecast for this afternoon. Mostly cloudy sky. There is a slight chance of scattered showers and thunderstorms, about a 20% chance this afternoon, with a high around 70 degrees, with a slight chance of showers and thunderstorms for you tonight. Cloudy otherwise, low around 56. Mostly cloudy tomorrow, high in the mid-60s, around 65. Tomorrow night, mostly cloudy, low around 53, and on Wednesday, partly sunny, high near 67 degrees.
9: Hello, I'm Callan Havikin with the latest ag headlines on Brownfield. Cattle placed into feed yards in August were down 9% from last year. Mississippi State University ag economist Josh Maple says placements have been below year-ago levels for 10 of the past 12 months.
10: We've been below year-ago for the past 46 consecutive months, if you look at that 12-year rolling average. So all of this tells the story that we know is happening in terms of we've got tight supplies of cattle out there, fewer calves coming along.
9: Agronomist Andy Swanson with Wiffles Hybrid says there are growing concerns about widespread standability issues in corn this fall.
11: Just about every hybrid has some kind of stock integrity, crown rot, stock rot thing going on right now.
9: Farmers across the Midwest share one major concern as harvest gets underway, the price of diesel fuel. Northeast Nebraska farmer Greg Anderson.
12: The biodiesel did not flow through the Strait of Hormuz.
9: I'm Kellen Havikin for Brownfield.
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I've got ABC News coming up for you at the top of the hour in a bit, but right now it's Survivor.

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1: ABC News, I'm Michelle Franzen. The war with Iran has kept oil prices elevated, even though a barrel of crude has fallen below $100 this week. Diesel prices at record highs. ABC's Elizabeth Schulze says Americans are paying more at the pump.
2: Gas is back above $5 in four states, Washington, Oregon, Nevada, California. There it's averaging $6.15. Illinois and Michigan are also approaching that $5 mark. And with jet fuel prices spiking again, executives at United, American, and Southwest are now saying they could trim flight schedules over the holidays to cut costs.
1: President Trump says he's willing to meet with Iran's president on the sidelines this week of the UN General Assembly. Protests breaking out in Texas after a DoorDash driver was shot and injured by ICE agents Sunday in Austin. DHS says the 28-year-old was in the country illegally. The attorney for Garces Perez posting on X that her client slept on the floor at the detention facility in Pearsall and still has a bullet lodged in his body. This is ABC News.
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4: Cloudy and cool today, highs around 70. Winds will be out of the north most of the day, just light at 5 miles an hour. Tonight remains mostly cloudy, lows mid-50s. Your Tuesday, cloudy and cooler again with highs right around the mid-60s. For Wednesday, going to start mostly cloudy. We could see the sunshine in the afternoon. Highs should reach the mid-60s.
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0: Your home for continuous classic hits, KWBE, inviting you once again this Thursday to the Beatrice Legion for our Husker Insight Luncheon. Husker Insider Sean Callahan will be there to break down Saturday's game and look ahead to Nebraska's first road test this week against Michigan State. Going to be a tough one for the Huskers. We'll see what Sean has to say about it. Doors open this Thursday, 11:30. The program starts at noon. 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
1: ABC News. I'm Michelle Franzen. The war with Iran has kept oil prices elevated, even though a barrel of crude has fallen below $100 this week. Diesel prices at record highs. ABC's Elizabeth Schulze says Americans are paying more at the pump.
2: Gas is back above $5 in four states: Washington, Oregon, Nevada, California. There it's averaging $6.15. Illinois and Michigan are also approaching that $5 mark. And with jet fuel prices spiking again, executives at United, American, and Southwest are now saying they could trim flight schedules over the holidays to cut costs.
1: President Trump says he's willing to meet with Iran's president on the sidelines this week of the UN General Assembly. Protests breaking out in Texas after a DoorDash driver was shot and injured by ICE agents Sunday in Austin. DHS says the 28-year-old was in the country illegally. The attorney for Garces Perez posting on X that her client slept on the floor at the detention facility in Pearsall and still has a bullet lodged in his body. This is ABC News.
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9: 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It's just a suggestion, but regardless, be ready to maximize your per acre profits with MX Series Corn by Stein. Stein has yield. Soybeans were higher on fund and technical buying. There's ongoing optimism ahead of Thursday's trade meeting with China. Forecasts for this week have harvest delaying rain in some areas against drier conditions in other parts. November beans were up 24.5 at 13.28. January beans up 24 at 13.44. Corn was higher on fund and technical buying. Corn has been watching harvest activity, expecting rain delays and potential quality concerns in parts of the region. There is some talk China could also purchase U.S. corn soon. December corn was up 15.5 at 5.43. March corn was up 15.25 at 5.56¾. The wheat complex was higher on fund and technical buying. War continues to severely limit export movement out of the Black Sea For both Russia and Ukraine, there are chances for rain in the central and southern plains this week. In Chicago, December wheat was up 12.5 at 726¾. March wheat was up 12¾ at 742¾. In Kansas City, December wheat was up 10¾ at 794½. And in Minneapolis, December wheat was up 4¼ at 745½. Live and feeder cattle were higher, up sharply on technical buying and supply implications following Friday's on-feed report from the USDA. October lives were up 502 at 220.95. December lives up 537 at 222. October feeders were up 675 at 330.25. Hogs were supported by short covering and the midday gain in pork. October lean hogs up a nickel at 78.15. December lean hogs up 125 at 69.80. I'm Megan Grebner for Brownfield.
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John Cafferty and the Beaver Brown Band, a.k.a. Eddie and the Cruisers, right before that. 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

0: 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Well, on Tuesday, we've got Beatrice softball action on the air for you. Lady O taking on Ralston. Pregame coverage begins at 6:15. That's tomorrow night. Tonight, though, we've got Lady O volleyball for you. They're taking on Syracuse, and our pregame coverage begins at 6:50. That's tonight on KWBE.
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0: Partly cloudy with a chance of scattered showers this afternoon, high in the upper 60s. Mostly cloudy sky tonight with a low around 56 degrees. Mostly cloudy for you tomorrow, high near 65. Tomorrow night, mostly cloudy, low around 53. And partly sunny on Wednesday with a high near 67 degrees.

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0: 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I've got more of your favorites like The Outfield coming up.
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1: ABC News, I'm Michelle Franzen. In Texas, the shooting of a DoorDash driver Sunday in Austin by ICE agents sparked protests and calls for transparency by local leaders. Here's ABC's Melissa Adan.
2: Homeland Security has weighed in. They are emphasizing that Garces Perez was in the country illegally and was subject to a final deportation order. But now, with all of this video of the incident that's spreading online, so many people are reacting to it. Local leaders and community members are demanding an independent investigation.
1: Flight delays and cancellations are building across the country following a communication equipment outage at the air traffic center overseeing flights at Newark Liberty International and Philadelphia's airport. On top of that, the FAA says the backup system failed after the line was cut by a construction crew in New Jersey. It could take 13 hours or longer to fix those issues. Severe storms targeting parts of the Midwest and East Coast today. Flood alerts posted in Ohio and West Virginia. This is ABC News.
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8: 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The University of Nebraska Medical Center is using holograms, virtual reality, and interactive technology to help healthcare providers across Nebraska learn about stroke care without traveling to the same location. Around 150 providers and students participated in the UNMC's statewide stroke conference, which connected participants in Omaha, Kearney, Norfolk, and Scotts Bluff. The conference also focused on recognizing stroke warning signs, including problems with balance and vision, facial drooping, arm weakness, and speech difficulties. A Lincoln man is accused of stealing the identities of U.S. citizens, enrolling them in college without their knowledge, and collecting their financial aid. Francis Smith Mogambi faces a second-degree forgery charge, and police say the total amount of known forged checks he cashed is more than $20,000. Several alleged victims told police they never enrolled in those colleges, applied for student loans, or gave Mogambi permission to cash checks in their names. And a Nebraska congressman and a University of Nebraska Omaha professor are weighing in on a safety concern surrounding artificial intelligence and how lawmakers should respond. The discussion comes after concerns grow over the technology's potential risks, while Congressman Mike Flood says he wants to learn more from AI companies before Congress considers legislation. Flood also says artificial intelligence could provide benefits, including improving efficiency in agriculture. That is your local headline news on KWBE.
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0: Serving Southeast Nebraska and Northeast Kansas, KWBE, that's Wham, here on your Monday afternoon. 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

0: Monday, soybeans, corn, cattle, and hogs were higher. I'm John Perkins with a Brownfield Market Update. Speed wins. That's why Stein is focused on delivering higher-yielding genetics faster than the competition, and why they release more new Enlist E3 lines than any other company. Stein has yield. Soybeans were higher on fund and technical buying, with ongoing optimism ahead of Thursday's trade meeting with China. Forecasts for this week have harvest delaying rain in some areas against drier conditions in other areas. November beans were up 24.5 at 13.28. January was up 24 at 13.44. October meal was $12 higher at $366.60. October bean oil is up 62 points at 68.32. Corn was higher, watching harvest activity, expecting rain delays and potential quality concerns in parts of the region. There is some talk that China could also buy U.S. corn in the near future. December was up 15.5 at 5.43. March was 15.25 higher at 5.56¾. And wheat was higher as war continues to severely limit export movement out of the Black Sea for both Russia and Ukraine. There are chances for rain in the central and southern plains at times this week. December Chicago was up 12.5 at 7.26¾. December Kansas City was 10¾ higher at 7.94½. December Minneapolis wheat was up 5 at 7.46¼. Live and feeder cattle were up sharply on technical buying, the higher midday move in beef, and the supply implications of last week's cattle on feeder port. October live is up 5.02 at 220.95. December was 5.37 higher at 222. October feeders were up 6.75 at 330.25. November feeders were 8.10 higher at 326.10. And hogs were supported by short covering and the midday gain in the pork carcass cutout value. October was up 5 at 78.15, and December was $1.25 higher at 69.80. Megan Grebner has your full look at the cash livestock markets after this brief break.
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4: 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Bids and asking prices did not surface. Show lists this week are mixed, lighter in Kansas and Nebraska, larger in Texas. Look for the bulk of the week's business to hold out until sometime Thursday or Friday. Box beef was sharply higher with solid demand for light offerings. Choice up 441 at 376.35. Select was 251 higher at 355.77. Estimated cattle slaughter was 105,000 head. Cash hogs closed lower with a fairly light negotiated run. Barrows and gilts at the national daily direct down $1.41 with a weighted average of 80.35. No comparison to the Iowa, Minnesota, or the Western Corn Belt, but weighted averages of 80.45. Pork values finished the day higher, up $1.93 at 88.91. Bellies, loins, ribs, and hams were all up. And estimated hog slaughter was 493,000 head. I'm Megan Grebner for Brownfield.
5: Hi, this is Lance with Farmers Cooperative with Monday, September 21st closing grain markets. December corn had closed up 15.5 at 5.43, and March corn had closed up 15.25 at 5.57. November beans closed up 24.5 at 13.28. January beans closed up 24 at 13.44. December Kansas City wheat closed up 10¾ at 7.95. 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
9: 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Partly cloudy with a chance of scattered showers this afternoon. High in the upper 60s. Mostly cloudy sky tonight with a low around 56 degrees. Mostly cloudy for you tomorrow. High near 65. Tomorrow night, mostly cloudy. Low around 53. And partly sunny on Wednesday with a high near 67 degrees. Mm-hmm.

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0: 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Hey, you got just a little bit of time yet to nominate someone for Mowing It Forward, brought to you by Xmark. 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September 30th is the deadline.
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1: ABC News, I'm Michelle Franzen. The FAA says crews shut down parts of the Northeast airspace to make repairs to air traffic control systems in Philadelphia and Newark. Flights grounded earlier at major airports in that area after an equipment issue.
2: The Federal Aviation Administrator says it all started with a blown circuit at a Philadelphia air traffic control facility. Soon after, aviation officials discovered the redundant backup line had been cut at a construction site in New Jersey. Earlier, the FAA paused flights into Philadelphia International Airport in Pennsylvania, as well as Teterboro and Newark Liberty International Airport in New Jersey due to the issue.
1: ABC's Mike Dubusky. President Trump in New York City this hour ahead of tomorrow's speech at the UN General Assembly. He's meeting with New York's Mayor Zoran Mamdani. But Pennsylvania's measles outbreak on the rise. The state health department showing 25 new confirmed measles cases since Friday. There are now 792 measles illnesses confirmed across 39 counties. This is ABC News.
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2: Mostly cloudy sky tonight, low in the mid-50s. Mostly cloudy for you tomorrow, high near 65 degrees. Tomorrow night, mostly cloudy, low around 53. And partly sunny on Wednesday with a high near 67 degrees.

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0: It's Sir Elton John on KWBE. Just a reminder, we've got Beatrice volleyball action on the air for you tonight. They're taking on Syracuse, and our pregame coverage begins at 6:50. But before then, we, of course, have the traffic jam. We do it every weekday afternoon right after the 5 o'clock news. That's all coming up here in a bit.
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1: ABC News, I'm Michelle Franzen. President Trump in New York City ahead of his speech tomorrow at the UN General Assembly. He met with New York City's Mayor Zoran Mamdani. The mayor says their meeting focused on ways to lower costs from housing and fuel to consumer goods.
2: Each time the president and I speak, it is about the same topics. How to improve the lives of New Yorkers and how to use the power of government to take on the cost of living crisis, to grow our economy, and to build a better, stronger New York.
1: The war with Iran weighing on oil prices and pushing diesel prices to record highs. And gas prices are also topping $5 a gallon in many states. Hundreds of cancellations at airports nationwide after equipment outages forced ground stops at two major hubs, Newark Liberty International and Philadelphia International. The FAA says crews discovered the backup system was also cut by a construction crew working on a project. Officials say it could take hours more to fix. This is ABC News.
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8: 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The University of Nebraska Medical Center is using holograms, virtual reality, and interactive technology to help healthcare providers across Nebraska learn about stroke care without traveling to the same location. Around 150 providers and students participated in the UNMC's statewide stroke conference, which connected participants in Omaha, Kearney, Norfolk, and Scotts Bluff. The conference also focused on recognizing stroke warning signs, including problems with balance and vision, facial drooping, arm weakness, and speech difficulties. A Lincoln man is accused of stealing the identities of U.S. citizens, enrolling them in college without their knowledge, and collecting their financial aid. Francis Smith Mogambi faces a second-degree forgery charge, and police say the total amount of known forged checks he cashed is more than $20,000. Several alleged victims told police they never enrolled in those colleges, applied for student loans, or gave Mogambi permission to cash checks in their names. And a Nebraska congressman and a University of Nebraska Omaha professor are weighing in on a safety concern surrounding artificial intelligence and how lawmakers should respond. The discussion comes after concerns grow over the technology's potential risks, while Congressman Mike Flood says he wants to learn more from AI companies before Congress considers legislation. Flood also says artificial intelligence could provide benefits, including improving efficiency in agriculture. That is your local headline news on KWBE.
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Poison, Mama's Fallen Angel on KWBE's Traffic Jam. Heard every Monday through Friday right after the news. Glad you're along for the ride. Currently it is 76. We have Blondie and the Eagles coming up right now. Rick Springfield.

0: The Eagles, Life in the Fast Lane on KWBE, 1450 AM, 94.7 on the FM dial. Coming up a little later tonight at 6:50 of Beatrice Volleyball on the air as they take on Syracuse. And then tomorrow we have Beatrice Softball versus Ralston, 6:15 pregame. And then on Thursday, Beatrice Softball at Crete, also 6:15 pregame.
1: Right hand blue. Got it. Now it's Mommy's turn.
2: 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Let's spin the wheel. Left foot red. Uh-oh. This might be tricky. Ow! Oh, my. Well, game's over, little fella.
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2: 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This is Sam Thompson from Laughlin Hovett Funeral Home in Wymore. I was raised with care, compassion, and understanding of the grief journey, and have been blessed with the opportunity to impact countless lives in Southern Gage County. 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
3: The traffic jam forecast for tonight calls for a slight chance of rain and thunderstorms, cloudy skies, low getting down in the mid-50s. Mostly cloudy for tomorrow with a high near 65. Then tomorrow night, cloudy, then gradually becoming partly cloudy, low getting down to around 53. Partly sunny on Wednesday, high near 67. Then a slight chance of rain on Wednesday night, low near 55. Then showers likely, possibly a thunderstorm on Thursday, high near 66.

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0: 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That's the eVets tailgate fundraiser this Saturday. Thanks to Vintage Venue in downtown Beatrice, Cottonwood Hospice in Beatrice, Twin Rivers Chrysler Dodge Jeep Ram in Beatrice, as well as Precision Auto Tune in Beatrice and Quilt Stitches in downtown Beatrice.
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1: President Trump in New York City ahead of his speech tomorrow at the UN General Assembly. He met with New York City's Mayor Zoran Mamdani. The mayor says their meeting focused on ways to lower costs from housing and fuel to consumer goods.
2: Each time the president and I speak, it is about the same topics: how to improve the lives of New Yorkers and how to use the power of government to take on the cost of living crisis, to grow our economy, and to build a better, stronger New York.
1: The war with Iran weighing on oil prices and pushing diesel prices to record highs. And gas prices are also topping $5 a gallon in many states. Hundreds of cancellations at airports nationwide after equipment outages forced ground stops at two major hubs, Newark Liberty International and Philadelphia International. The FAA says crews discovered the backup system was also cut by a construction crew working on a project. Officials say it could take hours more to fix. This is ABC News.
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0: 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We are running a little behind with Beatrice Volleyball. Originally, we were thinking about tipping off at around 7, but it looks like our pregame will start at 7:15. But we will have it for you right here on KWBE.
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The Ozark Mountain Daredevils on KWBE. Coming up, the Talking Heads and Men at Work. And also, we have Beatrice Volleyball a little bit later. But right now, the Steve Miller Band.